0: saving fun for the whole family right here on Shine FM. It's Holly Taylor. Happy Monday. How was the weekend? Do anything exciting? I may have a little FOMO, but that's okay. Text in your weekend highlights. Right now, Exodus 14:14 is where we're going to pause. Look at God's word. It says, "The Lord will fight for you, and you have only to keep still." Sounds so easy, doesn't it? And yet, sometimes, just being still and knowing that God is the hardest part.
1: I've never seen a morning the sun forgot to rise. In every single detail, you're faithful every time.

0: We all know there are power in the words that we speak, not just to others, but to ourselves. Have you ever made a mistake and you're like, oh, I'm so dumb? Okay, this is your challenge. You're going to replace those little phrases with, I'm capable of doing better. Say it once to yourself. I'm capable of doing better. The difference in these two little phrases are huge. The first actually brings shame to you. Don't do that to yourself. The latter actually deactivates the shame circuits in your head and activates empowerment and self-authority. So let's make that little subtle shift in how we speak to ourselves. I mean, if you wouldn't say it to others, don't say it to yourself. So what things have you shifted in what you say to you? How has it made you feel? Feel free to text in. Let me know.
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1: Joyful. Yeah.

0: We're talking about the words that we speak to ourselves, that inner dialogue that sometimes tears us down. It doesn't build us up. Why are we so hard on ourselves? I don't know. You might be saying, Holly, I think that's just the way I was wired. Well, let's just change the circuits. Let's rewire that thinking. And I love what Melissa texted in to say. She said, I used to say that to myself, and now I just laugh, give myself some grace, and say, oh, let's try that again. Yeah, let's try that again. Let's do something that's more positive. 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

0: When is it coming out? I've been waiting with bated breath, but we still aren't there yet. People wondering, The Chosen Season 6, when is the release happening? Well, it looks like the last episode was filmed back in 2025, and the new ones will be available on Prime Video, but not until later on this year, hearing November-ish, so something to keep in mind. We still have some time. It's not going to be a summer blockbuster, but we'll be able to enjoy it in the fall. So, yeah, it's been a long time in coming, hasn't it? But it will absolutely be worth the wait.
1: 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It's a Canadian emblem, but it's only one of the many cool creatures that call Canada home. 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

0: We've talked a lot about AI, but now it looks like they're creating things that might actually be helpful. Think of Rosie from the Jetsons, and then think about how she could help seniors. It may be challenging for them to figure out how to use this new kind of Rosie, if you will, but with help and with people like caregivers and family members to navigate it, it's looking like it could actually become a new way for seniors to get additional support. Doing basic things, you know, like reminders. It's kind of a digital AI companion. Like, did you work out? Have you eaten? Do you remember your pill combination? So it's interesting to see what will happen with this. Although I really do feel a little bit nervous about AI in a rosy kind of way, but, you know, maybe there are ways that it can support seniors to fill in the gaps when we can't be there to provide person-to-person connection.
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0: on Friday, we were talking about starting over. And we had a really great conversation about different things that you can do to navigate those seasons of transition a little bit easier. Starting over, not easy, but got some really great text messages. So I wanted to share another one with you. It was from Laura. She said, starting over is hard. We all go through it, but support can make a world of difference. So Laura wanted to encourage us to encourage others if we see they are starting over, and reminding them that it's an opportunity, not a failure. So really wise words that I wanted to share today. Thank you so much, Laura, for your message.
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0: time for some words of wisdom. I mean, we just heard from Laura. I loved what she had to share, and it's great how much wisdom that we can share with our friends, with our family. This one is about just taking a look at tomorrow. How can we have a better future? And it starts with today. As cliche as that sounds, this quote says, "The best way to prepare for tomorrow is to give your all today. 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So there we go. A great reminder, what you invest in yourself and in your family today, you will see the returns in your tomorrows.
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0: 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Unfortunately, though, this is a really challenging topic because there's a pretty urgent situation as Christians internationally are under attack. I don't know if you had a chance to see the Open Doors Ministries stats, but it's interesting. We definitely need to be praying for our brothers and sisters around the world. And so for this specifically, we're looking to provide emergency food for persecuted believers in South Asia. So again, find out how you can be a part of this. I want to encourage you to pray about it as well and just see what is something that you can do to help Christians in South Asia.
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0: safe and fun for the whole family here on Shine FM. It's Holly Taylor, almost a Tuesday. As you know, my favorite day of the week. I don't know what it is, but if you work really hard on Tuesday, kind of like the quote we were talking about earlier today, investing in today for a different results for tomorrow, that's my Tuesday. If I work hard on Tuesday, my Friday, a breeze, just works out that way. So maybe a little challenge you can do for yourself as you get ready for your Tuesday. How hard can you work? What can you check off that list? It'll make your Friday much easier. Let's take a look at your verse for today from Exodus 14:14. It says, "The Lord will fight for you, and you have only to keep still."
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8: 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You know, we live in a world of shadows. You know, wherever the sunlight is blocked, that's where darkness falls. The worst darkness is internal. We live with the shadows of rebellion, ignorance, fear, evil intent, pride. These willful ways block the brightness of truth and goodness, and our darkness is our death. The message from Jesus is there is no gray in God. 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

0: A few days ago, Stephanie was asking members of the Shine family, that's you, what some of the best board games are for elementary aged kids. Angelica in Calgary said Labyrinth, King Domino, Enchanted Forests, and Sleeping Queens. And then Gary in Edmonton has invented his own house rules for Trouble. It's called Speed Trouble, and each player only gets two pieces. You don't have to pop a one or a six in order to start, and then players just use one piece until it's home, and then automatically switch to the second piece, and other than that, it's just the rules of Trouble. And the first player to reach home with both their pieces wins. I love it when people come up with their own rules for games. It's so much fun.
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0: Shine family, I think the national holidays are trying to tell us something, because today is both National Meal Prep Day and National Strawberry Rhubarb Pie Day. And to me, this can only mean one thing. I think it's time for some pie, and I think it's time for some homemade pie, which quite frankly is the best kind of pie, especially when I don't have to make it, because I'm lazy. Although, I could be tempted to make a pie, because I can absolutely be tempted to eat one. I would happily eat an entire strawberry rhubarb pie. Is that healthy? No, it's not. But I would do it.
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0: Hello, Shine family. Connor Dixon here. And have you heard about Shine On Demand? It's this wonderful little addition we have to the ShineFM.com website, where you can go on and you can find any previous episode of any of the shows that we air on ShineFM or on The Light. And you can listen to any one of these episodes. We've got a back catalog of a ton of them. We've got Joni Table Talk. We've got Back to the Bible. We've got Best Day Ever, The Bible for Kids. We've got a ton of excellent shows. So if you haven't ever heard an episode of them, or if you're looking for a specific episode, or if you're looking to listen to a show from the start, that is a perfect place to go.
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0: Yeah, Aaron Bucks and I Got You. 6:09 on our way to a high of 20. I know it's nice. I actually could see a little bit of cloud cover as well for today. And we've been talking about it now for a number of weeks. And we're going to help out as many families that we can as we're teaming up with Todd with Dignity Freedom Network, my friend. We are going to save and we're going to help as many families as we can today, aren't we?
1: Yeah, and we're talking about families on the other side of the planet. Isn't it cool, the technology we've got today, where we can be sitting ensconced in wherever you are. Maybe you're sitting out on the patio this morning, have an early morning cup of coffee before you get the day on, or you're on the way to work, you go get her this morning, but you can hear about a need and then use your credit card and give a gift that meets that need in the name of Jesus. I just think that's pretty cool. Great opportunity today. Now, specifically, what's happened over the last couple of years in Southeast Asia is really, really deep and harsh persecution has broken out against Christians, people that love Jesus in that part of the world, to the point where they've burned their homes, they've burned their churches, they've killed their pastors, driven them from their communities that they've lived in for years, and been told, don't you ever come back. I mean, women and children, dragged through the streets and beaten, men as well, all because they follow Jesus. Well, Dignity Freedom Network has a network of what have historically been medical clinics that we have now converted into rescue relief shelters for these families who are still, and this has been going on for like a couple of years now, and it just keeps going on and getting worse. They've been living displaced. They don't have a home. They don't have a home to go back to. And we need to minister to them. And so what you get to do today is through Dignity Freedom Network and a gift of just $55, you can provide one of these displaced families with a month of food and other care that they need. Sometimes that looks like medications, prescriptions that they need because they don't have access to medical care. Again, these are medical clinics. They can get a medical checkup. If they've got kids, we've got tutoring for the kids. We can connect them with some toys because, again, they don't have anything, clothing. It's just such a powerful way to show the love of Jesus. And we would invite you to let our neighbors on the other side of the world, our friends who are Jesus followers just like us, let them know we haven't forgotten. Let them know we care until they can be put back in a home. Dignity Freedom Network is doing all this, but only through your generosity. So we invite you in. Want to challenge you, if you could, consider giving a gift of $110. That will provide for two families, a month of food and all sorts of care to show love to them and help them in a time of need. If you can't do that, do whatever you can. 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You can't miss it. Well, maybe you can miss it if you're not completely caffeinated yet, but it's right there.
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0: I have the latest one from The Color and Heavenly Hope, 620 on our way to 20. And by the looks of it, maybe no rain in the forecast. We're going to dry things up just a little bit. Could see a little bit of cloud cover as well for today. Emergency relief for persecuted believers. We've been talking about this now for the past few weeks. And today is finally the day. The day is here, Todd. And we are going to try to help out as many families that we can.
1: Yeah, absolutely. And you do that by going to shinefm.com. You'll see a Dignity Freedom banner right there on the top of the page. It shows a family sitting in front of a tent. That's likely their makeshift home. Because what's happened is over the last couple of years, really, really harsh persecution has broken out against people who love Jesus in Southeast Asia. I mean, to the point where their homes were burned, they were driven from their villages, from their communities, beaten, told to never come back or they would be killed. And even the police have been in on this. That's the thing that's crazy. You know, we think about this and we're like, well, where are the authorities? Why would they allow that to happen? A lot of times they've been complicit in that. Pastors have been falsely arrested and jailed. And so part of what you give today, in addition to ministering food and other needs to these displaced families, is we actually have a legal defense fund and resources that we're deploying to try to get these pastors out of prison. Because it's like the whole system is rigged against them. So, and again, all of this just because they love Jesus. And so when I think about this today, I think about that verse in Proverbs. It says, rescue those being led away to death. Hold back those staggering towards slaughter. Proverbs 24:11. That's not just a suggestion. That's a call. That's a scriptural mandate. That's what one of the things we're supposed to do as followers of Jesus. And today and pretty much every day around the world, there are Christians facing deep persecution. It's happening throughout Asia, happening in Africa. And it's something that maybe we don't think a lot about here, may not be, you know, very prevalent in our news, but it's happening. And if you have a heart to help these persecuted believers and brothers and sisters, we just want to let you know how you can do that. $55, you provide a month's worth of food and clothing, medical care, a place to lay their head and get a good night's sleep or a couple nights, because again, these families living displaced now, and this is going on for 2 years. No idea if or when they'll ever begin to rebuild their lives. But Dignity Freedom Network, thanks to you standing in the gap with them, showing them that God has not forgotten them. We have not forgotten them. So what a beautiful gift of love and compassion you can give this morning. $55 per family. Would you consider giving $110 to provide for two families? If you've got a larger capacity, well, of course, we would love to have you give. Maybe you could do $550 for 10 families. But what an answer to prayer for these persecuted families you can be today. How about three people? I know it's early, but going to see if in the next few minutes, next couple songs, we can get three people involved to let our brothers and sisters know, hey, you're not forgotten by us or by God. He still cares for you, and we want to help you. 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

0: Construction isn't going to start anytime soon, but the government says that it has plans to spend about $15 million over the next 3 years to plan a potential high-speed train from Edmonton to Calgary, a 30-year build which would cost at least $60 billion with a B dollars, Edmonton, Red Deer, Calgary, and then a Calgary to Banff train, a one-time idea, now may come to fruition. Could we see more changes to our drive in and around our city? In a new report, drivers say that they feel unsafe driving the city. Nearly one-third of drivers say that they have this feeling. Red light tickets have risen about 38%, and the mayor wants speed cams to be brought back to hopefully reduce the excessive speeding. City Council will review the report today and see what can be done. Does it really take a village to raise a child? When it comes to raising our kids, the average parent relies on 6 different people for children 10 and under. 46% for grandparents, 26% on siblings, 17% friends, 8% neighbors. So not yet necessarily a village, but pretty close. Working parents are the new norm, and having a one parent stay at home is not people's reality. But parents also find it tough asking for help. That was 3 Things That You Need to Know for this morning.
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0: It's Michael W. Smith. That is who you and are. And Waymaker, that is who you are. Emergency relief for persecuted believers. We're going to spend an entire day helping out as many families that we can, teaming up with Todd and Dignity Freedom Network, my friend. It's a day that we've been talking about now for the last few weeks, and we're excited that it is finally here.
1: Yeah, absolutely. And here's how you get involved. If you can just deploy your web browser at home, or if you can do this on your mobile phone as well, go to shinefm.com, and right there on the homepage, you'll see a Dignity Freedom Network banner. Got a picture of a family standing in front of a tent, and just click through there. You'll see all the giving levels, but $55 provides a month of food and various other relief supplies. It's a bit of a kind of a relief kit is what we're calling it. For families that are being persecuted right now in Southeast Asia, they've done nothing wrong. I mean, they're just doing what they've done their whole lives, and that's follow Jesus. But over the last couple of years, people in that part of the world decided that they didn't like Christians. They have other beliefs, but not only do they not like them, violence has broken out against them. I mean, they attacked families, they attacked homes and businesses. Churches have been burned. Pastors have been killed. Not something we're going to hear about in the news here in North America, but it's happening, been going on for a couple of years, and there are now thousands of families living displaced across Southeast Asia. Dignity Freedom Network is ministering to these families as they stream in every day to our relief centers in need of food, medications, shelter, safety, medical care, and you can be a part of that. I want you to hear from Leah. Leah runs Dignity Freedom Network, and she's talking about what we get to do today and what these families are facing. Listen to this.
2: Yeah, it's really come down to choosing between the lesser of two evils, because these folks who are not allowed to go to church are also not allowed to have house meetings in their homes. And so you have a choice between going to the church building and getting attacked by these religious radicals, or you have a house meeting to worship Jesus in your house and people report you to the police and you get arrested. So which would you rather? Do you want to get arrested or do you want to get attacked? This is what people in India are facing right now. Dignity Freedom is so happy to give them that hope, whether it's through food, medicine, legal aid, or even, you know, assisting those whose husbands and fathers have been martyred.
1: 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Let me give you a little biblical encouragement for what we get to do today. This is so awesome that God's, inviting you into this. And I believe that that is really the case, that you're not hearing this by accident, but that maybe God wants you to do something to show our brothers and sisters who are being persecuted, beaten, sometimes even killed because they love Jesus, that we can help them. Hebrews 13:3, continue to remember those in prison as if you were together with them in prison, and those who are mistreated as if you yourselves were suffering. We are so blessed. Most of us don't really pay any price at all for our faith in Jesus here where we live. But in other parts of the world, that's not the case. It can literally cost people their lives or their homes. And so for all these thousands of families displaced, Dignity Freedom Network trying to minister to them as they come in, asking for help, asking for food. Friend, we can't do it without you. 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

0: It's the latest one from Elevation Worship and Alleluia. 6:51 in the morning spin. On our way to a high of 20 for today. And no rain, which is nice. At least no rain at the moment. That could change. Welcome to Alberta. But we are spending an entire day and so very excited that we are able to help out. It's sad, yes, that there are families who are in need, but it is great that we can actually do something about that, Todd.
1: Yeah, it really is. And, you know, this is all about family today. And we tend to, understandably, we all define family. Like if I were to say, well, who's your family? You'll talk about your wife, your husband, your kids, and maybe your parents. You know, we think in terms of immediate family. But when we are part of the family of God, that family gets a little bit bigger and it actually extends all around the world. And today we have family members that are hurting. Simply because they, like you, follow Jesus. And it has cost them, in many cases, literally everything that they have here on planet Earth. Homes burned. They've been beaten, abused, driven from their homes, told never to come back. Pastors have been killed. Churches burned down simply because people believe in Jesus. And it's not something that we're hearing a lot about in our news here, but it's been happening for a couple of years. And so today, you, as you join with Dignity Freedom Network, you can step into that. And man, you can do something so incredibly compassionate and helpful and powerful today. And that is to provide relief packets for these displaced families. They've been living homeless now for a couple of years, most of them, and we don't know for a lot of them if they'll be able to get back into their community because, again, they've been told, you're not welcome here. You believe in Jesus, and we don't like that. We don't want you people here. And so in the meantime, they're just trying to survive. $55, you provide the emergency relief package. It's food, enough food for a month for a family of five. That's pretty incredible, Johnny. You think about that, $55. You know, even if that were the only thing you're giving, that would be a tremendous ministry opportunity. But also they get medical care, they get clothing. If they need prescriptions that they don't have the ability to get for maybe a medical condition, we take care of that for them. Tutoring for their children, toys and clothes, shoes for their feet. Anything these families need, it's customizable care for these families that are coming in and across our vast network of these relief centers all throughout India and Southeast Asia. We're seeing dozens of families every day that need help. And so we really need your help so that we can continue to love them and care for them. Great Bible verse. I love this. It talks exactly about what we're doing. Galatians 6:10. Therefore, as we have opportunity, let us do good to all people, especially to those who belong to the family of believers. You know, every Sunday we get to go, we worship with our brothers and sisters in Christ, with our family. We sit comfortably in our churches or we worship at home. But in this part of the world, the only worshiping they can do is in secret. And churches, by the way, are still meeting. They're doing it in secret under threat of beatings and death, but they're still gathering together. And so we can step in and just let them know we care. They're not forgotten. All right. So we're coming to the end of the 6 o'clock hour. In the next 5 minutes, wondering if we could hear from two more people with your best gift. $55 provides a care package for one family. We've had a lot of people already giving $110 to provide for two. Would you just say, God, what would you have me do? And I'm going to be obedient because I can't imagine if it were me. Man, I sure would hope someone would come to my aid and provide to help me and my family. So be the help that you would hope to receive. 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
1: Construction isn't going to start anytime soon, but the government says that it has plans to spend about $15 million over the next 3 years to plan a potential high-speed train from Edmonton to Calgary, a 30-year build which would cost at least $60 billion with a B dollars, Edmonton, Red Deer, Calgary, and then a Calgary to Banff train, a one-time idea, now may come to fruition. Could we see more changes to our drive in and around our city? In a new report, drivers say that they feel unsafe driving the city. Nearly one-third of drivers say that they have this feeling. Red light tickets have risen about 38%, and the mayor wants speed cams to be brought back to hopefully reduce the excessive speeding. City Council will review the report today and see what can be done. Does it really take a village to raise a child? When it comes to raising our kids, the average parent relies on six different people for children 10 and under. 46% for grandparents, 26% on siblings, 17% friends, 8% neighbors. So not yet necessarily a village, but pretty close. Working parents are the new norm, and having a one-parent stay at home is not people's reality. But parents also find it tough asking for help. That was Three Things That You Need to Know for this morning.
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1: You're worthy of it all. 7:12 on our way to a high of 20. And sunshine, beautiful. We'll talk about it tomorrow. We're going to spend an entire day today helping and rescuing families. But I have a bird that's sitting outside of my house, and I don't know why. At about 2 a.m, he's just like, "Hey, now's time to get up." But that's a tomorrow problem. Emergency relief for persecuted believers. And Todd with the Dignity Freedom Network is here to share. We are going to help out as many families that we can today, my friend.
2: Yeah, absolutely. And before the end of last hour, I put a goal out there. We had about 5 minutes left. I said, "Hey, could we hear from two people with your best gift?" And Matt jumped in with a gift of $275, which provides these relief kits for five families. That's awesome, Matt. Thank you, brother, for doing that. What you're giving for $55, this is a family that has been persecuted because they believe in Jesus in Southeast Asia, and their home has been burned and destroyed. They no longer have a place to live. Husbands beaten. If pastors have been killed, churches burned down. This is horrific stuff that's been going on simply because these people love Jesus and have been bold in their faith. So thank you, Matt, for giving a gift. Kathleen also came in as well, both giving online, shinefm.com, and Kathleen gave $55. So in two gifts, we took care of six families. Food, medicine, shelter, clothing, tutoring for the kids because they're not able to go to school right now. So much goodness for such a small amount of money, if you think about it. $55 for one family. If you want to care for two, it's $110. 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I want you to hear a story from a teenage girl named Fatima. Listen to what happened to her family and she and her brother.
3: When our village was attacked, my father demanded that me and my brother flee. We had to climb through the jungle and over the mountains for days. We knew we couldn't take much, so between us, we shared one bottle of water. We were so hungry, but our bodies were numb because we were scared of who might see us and kidnap us. But it also meant we couldn't sleep because we just had to keep moving. I just kept praying, "Lord, watch over us." When I found dignity, freedom, and finally got food and shelter, I realized how hungry I was. It felt so good to have a real meal and clothes again. I'm still sad that I'm separated from my family, but day by day, I'm feeling more hope and peace because I'm finally feeling safe again.
2: Being awakened in the middle of the night, I mean, you're dead asleep, and your father's like, "You got to get out of the house now." And you hear the crowd outside, they're beating on your house, and you feel the heat of the flames, and you smell the smoke. And you're so, you know, you wake up in the middle of the night like that, you're so disoriented. And Fatima and her brother, they wandered in the woods for several days until they finally found someone that would help them. And last update I got, which was just a couple months ago, still had not been reunited with their parents. And so, man, imagine if your family was going through that. And why is this happening to them? What have they done wrong? Nothing. They just follow Jesus in a part of the world where that is just not acceptable right now. And so that's what we get to do today, step into this situation. And we can't solve everything, but you know what we can do? You know what you can do right now? You can give a gift, whatever God lays on your heart, and make sure that one of these displaced families has food for a month and medical care and clothing for their kids, shoes for their little children's feet. Man, it's such a huge blessing. They're praying every day, "God, would you let us go home?" And for so many of these families, they haven't been able to go home now for a couple of years, may not ever be able to go home. And Dignity Freedom Network is just, this has kind of become an ongoing ministry for Dignity Freedom Network. Kind of came out of nowhere, but we are committed to continuing to provide for these families for as long as they are in trouble. Cannot do it without you. All right, so here's what we're looking for, Johnny. Before 7:30, so in about the next 15 minutes, love to provide for 20 more families. 28 have already been provided for this morning, so we're doing good. We're off to a great start. But can we provide for another 20 families? That would look like 10 people giving a gift of $110. 10 people, $110. That provides for two of those families. If you can go bigger, like Matt did a couple minutes ago, five families, $275. Maybe there's someone that would, you know, God's given you a big shovel and you could actually provide for 10 families, $550 gift. But just do whatever God lays on your heart. The most important thing is participation. If your heart hurts for these stories that we're sharing this morning, would you get involved? Let God use you to show His love. Again, shinefm.com. That's where most people are giving this morning.
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0: It's Brandon Murphy, and this world is not my home. 7:26:20, your high for today, and a beautiful start to your Tuesday morning. We are dedicating an entire day for emergency relief for persecuted believers. And as Todd was saying earlier, it's $55 for food, for medicine, for shelter, for clothing, for toys, for Bibles, for legal aid. There's so much going into this that you're like, oh, it's just $55. What is it really getting? Oh, it's getting a family a whole lot for an entire month, Todd.
1: Yeah, it really is. And look, this is what we're supposed to do when we look to Scripture. You know, Romans 12:15, rejoice with those who rejoice. Mourn with those who mourn, but also come to their aid. Show them that you love them. Show them that you care, that God cares, by meeting their material needs. And that's what you get to do when you join with Dignity Freedom Network. We're endeavoring to provide for another 20 families in the next few minutes. I put a challenge out, 10 people giving your best gift a couple minutes ago. And so far, haven't had a single person step forward. I know it's a busy time of the morning. I know you got a lot of stuff going. But I don't believe in accidents with the Lord. I believe in divine appointments. And I think that, you know, you hearing this morning, maybe that's God tapping you on the shoulder and saying, hey, this is something I want you to do. And you can have such a massive impact, such an impact, you're never really going to understand it, how meaningful this is as these families stream in by the dozens every day to our relief centers. No home. Maybe they had maybe it's a mom with kids. Her husband was killed simply because they believe in Jesus. And man, she's looking for help. So can you be a part of it? ShineFM.com. Speaking of a mom, I want you to hear from Myra. Listen to her story and what she's endured.
2: Until very recently, we could live out our faith openly. We could go to church, talk about Jesus. It was great. But a few months ago, the attack started. Many were killed. Churches were burned down and people are now running for their lives. Because of that, many markets are closed. Farmers can't grow crops. And no one can find any jobs. So it's very hard to have enough to eat. This is an all-out war. And even though we have faith in God, we don't know how it's going to end. And we constantly have to be ready to flee for our lives.
1: Always looking over your shoulder simply because you believe in Jesus. And that's the plight of so many of our brothers and sisters in South Asia. Dignity Freedom Network has relief centers all throughout that region. And we just need your generous gift this morning to help provide the food, the medical care, the clothing, everything these families need when they come in. Again, can you imagine what you would need if you don't have a house anymore? No place to live, no job. You would need everything. And you can be a part in giving that to them in the name of Jesus. So will you join us? How about three people in the next couple of minutes? It will, I promise. I gave my gift this morning online at shinefm.com. It took me like, a minute, and that's, I had to put in my credit card number manually because the card I normally use wasn't stored in there for some reason. 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
0: Construction isn't going to start anytime soon, but the government says that it has plans to spend about $15 million over the next 3 years to plan a potential high-speed train from Edmonton to Calgary, a 30-year build which would cost at least $60 billion with a B dollars, Edmonton, Red Deer, Calgary, and then a Calgary to Banff train. A one-time idea now may come to fruition. Could we see more changes to our drive in and around our city? In a new report, drivers say that they feel unsafe driving the city. Nearly one-third of drivers say that they have this feeling. Red light tickets have risen about 38%, and the mayor wants speed cams to be brought back to hopefully reduce the excessive speeding. City Council will review the report today and see what can be done. Does it really take a village to raise a child? When it comes to raising our kids, the average parent relies on six different people for children 10 and under. 46% for grandparents, 26% on siblings, 17% friends, 8% neighbors. So not yet necessarily a village, but pretty close. Working parents are the new norm, and having a one-parent stay at home is not people's reality. But parents also find it tough asking for help. That was Three Things That You Need to Know for this morning.
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0: It's Sean McDonald in Closer, 7:40, sunshine and 20. Beautiful start to your Tuesday morning. And what a great day for us to provide emergency relief for persecuted believers on a day that we're going to spend from 6 until 6, and we're going to help as many families that we can. Todd with Dignity Freedom Network. And Todd, my friend, I say that there's when we think of helping out in emergency relief, we may be thinking, oh, it's going to be food, or oh, it's going to be clothing, but there's so much more to that.
1: Yeah. I mean, it is that. It is food. It is clothing for these displaced families. When you go to shinefm.com, families that have been driven from their homes, had their homes actually destroyed because they believe in Jesus. But it is so much more. You're exactly right, Johnny, because these families are coming in. Sometimes they need medications. You know, they're not able to go to the doctor they used to go to. They have no income anymore. They have no place to lay their heads. But even just beyond the physical, material things that you can, needs that you can meet, just a place where they can go with people who they know care about them and will pray with them and will just wrap their arms around them and give them a hug and maybe tutoring for their kids. It's such a beautiful representation and expression of God's love for these hurting families. And we get to be a part of that today. And I just love this so much. I hope that so many people will just give your best gift. $55, you provide a month of food and all sorts of other meaningful care for one family. And so many people, including Rochelle, have got their mind and heart around the power of giving as big as you can. She just gave a $550 gift, which is providing for 10 families. Thank you, Rochelle. Great job. Thanks for doing that. And now we're looking for 10 more families before 8 o'clock this morning. So can you give your best gift? $110, two families. Five families would be $275. Whatever God lays on your heart, would you give it right now? ShineFM.com. I want you to hear another story here. This is a dad named Pradesh. Listen to what he and his family continue to go through right now.
2: After coming to know Jesus, I started my own church. But my friends and family disowned me, and it was even hard to find places to live. Only my wife supported me. So we opened a small shop just to make ends meet. One evening, my wife and I were at one of our church members' homes. We started hearing about attacks happening in our village that night. We tried to rush home to get to our kids, but a giant mob was blocking the road. When we finally did get home, the mobs had destroyed our church, and they also destroyed the small shop we owned. That was our only source of income. Now, my church is destroyed. The people of our church have fled. But I will keep doing my ministry.
1: I don't know about you.
2: It's just very hard to provide for my family right now.
1: I don't know about you, but that clip really inspires me. I mean, here's a man who gets called into the ministry, starts a church, and then this violence breaks out. Frankly, he's lucky to be alive because a lot of pastors have been killed because they're leading churches worshiping Jesus and in that part of the world. Very unpopular belief. But Pradesh still going at it and still trying to minister as he can. But his family, he just is not able to provide. Could you step in? Wrap your arms virtually around Pradesh and his family and give a gift so that they can have a month's worth of food and clothing and shelter, medications, maybe tutoring for his kids who are not able to go to school regularly right now. A lot of these kids have been kicked out of their schools, you know, along with being kicked out of the community. And so, we get to step in and show love to these families. We have 15 minutes left this hour. At least 10 more families is what we want to provide for. That will take about $550. Could be one person that might step in like Rochelle did a few minutes ago and give that amount and say, 10 families, done, I got it. That would be awesome. Maybe a team of people, five people giving each giving 110. That would get it done as well. Whatever God lays on your heart. But please don't wait. These families every day. Living with no place to call their home. And we need to make sure that when they come in, we've got the resources to support them. That comes when you give. Here's a phone number you can call if you're in the car and this is easier, do it safely, maybe pull over, 877 374-2809. But again, I think every person that's given this warning has opted for the convenient web gift version, shinefm.com. 10 people or 10 families is what we need here in the next 15 minutes. Please do your part. Thank you.
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0: That's the latest one from Torrin Wells. He'll be here coming up in September with Breathe on at 7:52. And it is our annual Radiothon Dignity Freedom Network Emergency Relief for Persecuted Believers. 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Todd, my friend, do we have any thank yous to get to?
1: We do. Thank you to, we got the D Club going. Donna and Dorothy, they each said, hey, I'm going to give $110, provide food and medical care, just a relief pack for two families. Thank you, ladies, for doing that. We needed 10 families, four down, six to go. We got 7 minutes. We can get this done. How about, what would that, math this early in the morning, Johnny.
0: It's always ugly.
1: Yeah, we need, if we had three people giving another $110 each, that's going to get us there, our goal for the hour. These are Christians that have had their homes burned. 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And now they're homeless. 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
1: Construction isn't going to start anytime soon, but the government says that it has plans to spend about $15 million over the next 3 years to plan a potential high-speed train from Edmonton to Calgary, a 30-year build which would cost at least $60 billion with a B dollars, Edmonton, Red Deer, Calgary, and then a Calgary to Banff train, a one-time idea, now may come to fruition. Could we see more changes to our drive in and around our city? In a new report, drivers say that they feel unsafe driving the city. Nearly one-third of drivers say that they have this feeling. Red light tickets have risen about 38%, and the mayor wants speed cams to be brought back to hopefully reduce the excessive speeding. City Council will review the report today and see what can be done. Does it really take a village to raise a child? When it comes to raising our kids, the average parent relies on 6 different people for children 10 and under. 46% for grandparents, 26% on siblings, 17% friends, 8% neighbors. So not yet necessarily a village, but pretty close. Working parents are the new norm, and having a one parent stay at home is not people's reality. But parents also find it tough asking for help. That was 3 Things That You Need to Know for this morning.
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0: It's Tequila Worship and the church will rise up. 8:12 on our way to a high of 20, a beautiful start in the forecast. Maybe if we only have a few days of school left, get your kids up and trying to figure out what to do for lunch today. Well, it is a very special day because we are helping out those in need, the emergency relief for persecuted believers. And Todd is giving us all the details and thank yous and everything else that we can do in order to be a part of what Dignity Freedom Network is doing.
1: Yeah, thanks, first of all, to Farah, who gave a gift of $275 a few minutes ago, providing these relief packs for five persecuted and displaced families. Five families. Thank you, Farah, for doing that. It's a month of food, medical supplies, clothing, shelter, everything these families need to just make it through another month. As many of these families have been living without a home now for a couple of years. This persecution just erupted about 2 years ago in South Asia. Followers of Jesus, just victims of violent attacks, pastors being assassinated, mobs storming churches, burning them down, Bibles being destroyed, women and kids being assaulted, homes ransacked, families driven out of the community, all because they love Jesus. It's absolutely tragic, just heartbreaking. But Dignity Freedom Network has relief centers, and every day we're helping these families, but we can't do it without your help. We're trying to provide for another 20 families before 8:30, so you can be a part of it now at shinefm.com, the Dignity Freedom banner right there on the front page. Cannot miss it. All the giving levels are there for you. So you can just go there and say, God, what would you have me do? And give your gift. Speaking of pastors and what they're enduring, this is Leah, who runs Dignity Freedom Network, telling us about Pastor Sunderlal.
2: Recently, I got to meet Pastor Sunderlal, and Pastor Sunderlal is very faithful. He's been working with us for 20 years, and he has a great wife and family, kids that are growing up, and he and his family live together. Mother-in-law, father-in-law are there in the house, too. One afternoon, they were just hanging out together as a family when a mob of angry religious radicals came and attacked the family in their home. They beat Pastor Sunderlal up, they slapped his mother-in-law, they attacked the wife, the children went fleeing to someone else's home to take shelter. Then the mob left, and they were left with all of their injuries. Well, to add insult to this, the people, the mob, that had just come and attacked them, went to the police station and said that Pastor Sunderlal is the one who had attacked his wife and mother-in-law. And the police came, arrested him, and threw him in jail. He was in jail for 3 months before we could get him out on bail. And now, not only medical bills, but legal bills and support of the family, that money just keeps piling up. And, you know, a gift from one of our friends today here in the KKLA area could help this person that I know personally recover from this awful thing that has happened to his family.
1: So, yeah, we're seeing a lot of that. Pastors in particular being falsely accused of doing things wrong when in fact they were the victims, and then they get put in prison and they have no, you know, way to provide money for an attorney and a defense. And so part of what you give today actually goes to a legal defense fund so that we can stand up for them and, you know, and for their rights. So there's so much goodness that happens with your gift today. Thank you for being a part of it. We really, to stay on track to help all the families, by the way, 47 families already helped this morning by the Shine FM family. That is awesome. 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

0: That's the latest one from Josiah Queen and Demons. 8:25 and the morning spin on our way to a high of 20 for today, and a beautiful start to your morning for this morning. As we have teamed up with Dignity Freedom Network, we've talked about this now for the coming weeks, that this day was going to come, and an entire day dedicated to emergency relief for persecuted believers. And Todd has been sharing different stories and reasons why we should be helping out those who are in need.
1: Yeah, and thank you to Corey, Virgie. Let me start that again. I'm doing a mashup of names. Corey and Virgil and Shelley, all of whom gave in the last few minutes. And man, just amazing gifts, every one of them. Corey gave a $550 gift. That provides these relief packs for 10 families. It's $55 per family. That's a month of food, medical care, clothing, shelter, tutoring for the kiddos. Man, so much transformative need for these families who have had their homes destroyed. They've been driven from their communities simply because they follow Jesus. But thank you for showing love. Virgil gave $110. Two more families there. Thank you, brother. And Shelley said, put me down for $500. That's 9 families. Man, massive outpouring the last few minutes. So exciting. Thank you for doing that. 69 families provided for. We want to get that number up to 80 in the next couple of minutes. So how about 11 more families in the next few minutes? That would look like, we'll call it, 5 more people. Giving that gift of $110 will get us there. Can you be one of 5 right now? If you can give more, obviously that's a big help. ShineFM.com. Listen to the story of this poor girl that was ministered to by Dignity Freedom Network, but listen to the horrible abuse she endured simply because she's a Christian.
2: They definitely need someone to stand up and advocate for them. You know, this reminds me of the story of a young girl named Radha. And Radha was 11 years old when I heard her story. She was on the outskirts of her village. And very sadly, she was attacked in just about the worst way a young girl could be attacked. And she was bloodied and on the ground, just left for dead by this mob of, again, religious radicals and their religious ideologies that want to stamp out Christianity. And so there was little Radha, and she somehow garnered the strength to get up and walk into the center of the village. And as she walked through the village, crying out for help with her clothes torn, she was unable to get the help of anyone. They all closed the door and said, no, no, we don't want to help you. You're a Christian. And she eventually walked through, and finally she did find someone after hours who would help her and get her to the hospital. And then Dignity Freedom Network was able to come in and pay for those hospital bills and get her the follow-up that she needed, and of course the emotional counseling, and help her to file a police case. But it's people like young Radha who need someone to stand up for them, to advocate for them, to say, you are made in the image of God and you are worth something, and we will stand by your side.
1: Men, women, and yes, children, guilty of nothing except that they love Jesus, and they've just been very out front about their faith, which is, you know, really commendable. But in that part of the world, it can get you killed, and it is killed, beaten, homes burned. Can we step to their aid? Will you step to their aid right now? 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

0: That's Toby Mac in the edge of my seat. 840, 20, and some sun. I could see a little bit of cloud as well for today on a very special day as we are working with Dignity Freedom Network, emergency relief for persecuted believers. You know, we talk about persecution that happens here in Canada and some of the things that we're having to go through, but it's nothing like the stories that Todd and his staff have been sharing today, because what we think, I'm like, oh, it's so bad. No. Todd, we have no idea.
1: No, we really don't. I mean, these families in South Asia, they're just doing what we do here. They love Jesus and they, you know, want to believe that they can be vocal about that faith when opportunity presents itself. And because they've done that, they've been tagged as a problem. And these communities don't want them. Houses burned, churches burned down, pastors killed, families abused, their businesses shut down, forced out of their community by violence, and now they're living displaced. We get to step in just like Sherry did. Thank you, Sherry. $100 gift. That's two more families getting a month of care. That's food, medical care, clothing, anything these families need. We try to customize the need or the care that's given to whatever that family needs, and you provide that with your generous gifts. We're trying to get nine more families provided for in the next few minutes. So can you be like Sherry? Give a gift of $110. That's two families right there. We just need about $500 to care for these next nine families at shinefm.com. Here's another story of Najesh.
2: Our church was growing really fast, and we were drawing more and more attention. So even though we weren't doing anything illegal, a group of radicals still reported us to the police. One day, a mob of police officers arrived to beat me and arrested me in front of our church. It's a miracle I survived. But my time in jail was awful. Felt like it would never end. Other inmates targeted me and abused me just because of my faith. And the same radicals had bribed the police to keep me imprisoned even longer. Honestly, I considered taking my own life. Eventually, I was released and I returned to my church in secret. We meet in smaller groups now to be extra safe and make it harder for the radicals and the police to find us. I am glad to be back with my church now, but I'm still scared I'll be attacked and arrested again. I'm not sure I could survive that again.
1: Wasn't that long ago when they could hold services in their church buildings, and it was, you know, very much live and let live. This is a very religiously diverse part of the world, and for, you know, the longest time, decades, it was, you know, hey, you do you, we'll do us, it's all good. But now suddenly persecution's under steep attack. Dignity Freedom Network, thanks to your generous gifts, is ministering, responding to this need, meeting families that come into our relief centers every day. Emergency kits, food, medicine, basic necessities, all customized to what that particular family needs. We are unable to sustain this response. This has been going on for a couple years, and the persecution persists. So please, if you have a heart to help these brothers and sisters in deep need right now, would you step in? We're looking for another $500. It's just that simple. $500 in the next few minutes, and that will get us up to 80 families have provided for so far this morning. Thank you. You're being so generous. God bless you, man. It just does my heart good to hear Christians from all across Edmonton and Alberta saying, you know what? I'm not going to stand idly by knowing that believers who believe the same thing I do, love the same Jesus I do, are being beaten and even killed for that belief. I'm going to show them love. So thank you for doing it. $500, what's your best part of that? Right now at shinefm.com.
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0: Jordan St. Cyr with his latest and wild love, 8:51 in the morning spin, 20-year high for today, looking out the window. Traffic seems a little light, maybe a little bit of cloud cover for today, and could see some wind this afternoon, but still a beautiful Tuesday. A great day to be donating. We've been talking about it now for weeks, that we have our Dignity Freedom Network emergency relief for persecuted believers going through stories. And thank you, by the way, to everyone so far who has been involved in making a donation. 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That makes the most sense to you. Todd, my friend, do we have any more thank yous to get to, or am I jumping the gun?
1: 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You're going to be in good company. Sherry, Shelley, Virgil, Corey, Farah, Dorothy, Donna, Rochelle, Kathleen, Matt have all given so far this morning. 70 families in South Asia who have had everything, all of their earthly possessions taken from them because they follow Jesus. And now they have no home, no place to lay their heads. Pastors have been killed because they're leading churches, and their church has been burned down. Bibles being burned. Dignity Freedom Network, with your help this morning, providing these relief packs for these families that stream in every day by the dozens to our relief centers. And our goal this morning is to provide for at least 100 families. 70 are done. We're still praying for the next 30 to be helped by you. So will you please step in? $55 per family. Love to get $500 here before 9 o'clock. I know we can do that. We've had several people actually on their own give $550, which provides for 10 families. Maybe you can do that gift. Let me give you a little scriptural encouragement here. This is so Bible what we're doing this morning. 1 verse 3 and 4. The God of all comfort comforts us in all our troubles. Why? I added that why, by the way. So that we can comfort those in any trouble. These families, followers of Jesus in Asia, they're suffering deep troubles right now, again, simply because they love Jesus. So if you have ever experienced God's comfort, and look, that's all of us. Sometimes we kind of don't realize it, but you think about the blessings that we have, right? A safe home, we can worship freely. We got a job that meets our financial needs. We're provided for. God is so good to us. Out of your surplus, could you just dip into that a little bit right now and comfort these families who have no comfort right now other than the fact that they still love and believe in Jesus? And we can just encourage them and let them know God has not forgotten you. God has not forgotten you, nor have your fellow believers here in Alberta. So please join us. We're praying for at least $500 in the next 5 minutes, 2 minutes of your time, and hands go up in praise, families weeping tears of joy and gratitude because you give right now at shinefm.com.
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1: That's Mr. Matthew West. Try to say that 10 times fast and good. 9/11, sunshine and 20 for today. And a beautiful start for your morning. Kids are off. And now it's a time for you to, maybe you're headed off to work. Perhaps you're going to be doing some stuff in and around the house. Well, what a great opportunity to be a part of the emergency relief for persecuted believers, as we have teamed up with the Dignity Freedom Network, as Todd has been spending time with us this morning, giving us information and just sharing the heart and some of the things that are going on to some of those who are persecuted.
2: Yeah, this is something that's been happening for a couple of years, but I guarantee it, you have not heard about this in the news around here, because it just doesn't get coverage in our media. But the fact of the matter is that tens of thousands of Christians being very deeply persecuted in South Asia simply because they follow Jesus, and that is not popular, not accepted, to the point where their churches, homes have been burned, pastors have been killed, Bibles burned, Christians dragged out into the streets and beaten for their faith, and then thrown out of their communities. And Dignity Freedom Network every day is ministering to hundreds and hundreds of these families who have no place to call home, no idea if they'll ever be able to go back to their village, to their home. They've lost their business. They have no way to survive. And so you can step into that and provide comfort and care in the form of these relief kits that we provide them. It's a month's worth of food for a family of four, five, six people. Look, if it was just that, $55 just to provide that food would be incredible. But it goes so far beyond that. It's medical care. It's tutoring for the children who are not able to go to school. Legal aid. We've had pastors falsely accused and imprisoned. No way to mount a defense. They don't have the money to hire a lawyer or anything to get them out of jail. And so we have a legal fund, and we help them get free from prison. And so it's just such a beautiful labor of love. We invite you in. Jen gave most recently $110. Thank you, Jen. Two more families cared for there. And we're endeavoring, before the morning show ends in about 45 minutes at 10 o'clock, we'd love to get 100 families in all provided for. 72 is where we're at right now. So 28 is the need. I'm throwing a lot of numbers at you, but here's what you need to know. Your gift right now of as little as $55 makes such a huge difference. I want you to hear from Priya. This is a mom and a wife. Listen to the abuse she and her families have gone through.
3: Before this war, my husband was making good money, which was a blessing because I have a health condition that requires constant medication. I still remember the night the attack started. There's a church right next to our home, and a mob set it on fire. I watched it burn to the ground with my own eyes. I couldn't believe it. Because so many people in our village have fled, there are now no jobs. So we don't have much money, and we're losing hope. Some days, we have to decide. Should we eat, or should we buy my medicine? I'm living in constant fear right now, and I wonder if we'll even survive.
2: God's people in need. God's people coming to their rescue. What a beautiful picture. Man. So much goodness that we can do today, so much help, so much love that you can show right now. And we invite you in. Our goal this hour, before this hour ends, praying that another $1,540 will be given. That'll get us up to 100 families receiving these incredibly needful or practical relief kits. And just love, prayer. Medical care in the case of Priya. She needs a medication she can't afford to buy. And so these are medical clinics that we've converted into relief centers. So when these families come in like Priya, she can get that medical care she needs. There's no other way she's going to get that right now. You can provide it. So will you pray about what your best part of $1,540 would be during this hour? We've had several people this morning give $500. If you could do that, man, that would be so huge. A lot of people giving $110. That cares for two families. Looking for three people in the next couple of minutes to step forward with your best gift. Think about the difference you can make in the lives of these precious hurting families right now. 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

0: Caleb and John finished 925 and a high of 20 for today. Hopefully, Caleb and John, maybe we have a couple thank yous to get to. It is our Dignity Freedom Network Emergency Relief for Persecuted Believers. Spending an entire day today to help out as many families that we can, Todd.
1: Yeah, absolutely. And you can do that. 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You'll be joining Sonata and Jen, the last two people that gave. Sonata gave $55, which provides a month of food and various other relief supplies, medications, clothing, and a safe place to shelter for these persecuted and displaced families. Thank you, Sonata, for doing that. Jen gave for two families a gift of $110. Before 10 o'clock, 35 minutes, our goal is to provide for another 27 families. It'll take about $1,500 to do that. So just asking, what is your best part of $1,500? Just give joyfully, give gratefully. Because think about the impact you're going to have. Listen to Manisha's story and just think about what you want to do to help her and her precious family.
2: विश्वास में आए एक पास्टर ने हमको बताया के बारे में यीशु मसीह के बारे में.
3: Even though some of our own family were against our faith in Jesus, my husband and I started our own church, and it was growing really fast. We didn't think we had to worry about our own relatives. But one night, while we were relaxing at home, some of our more radicalized family members came in and beat my husband and his mother horribly. My husband spent almost a month in the hospital recovering. And my mother-in-law still can't even get out of bed. To keep us safe, my husband doesn't even live with us anymore. He just roams in the woods and stays hidden. So we haven't seen him for over 2 months. Without his income, we have no money. We have some wheat, but that's about all we're eating right now. I'm not sure how much longer the kids and I can survive like this.
1: We hear a lot of those stories as these families come into our relief centers, families separated. We shared a story earlier this morning, a teenage girl and her brother in the middle of the night, their dad wakes them up because their house was under attack. And he said, you have to leave, run away. And that's been 2 years ago. They're still not reunited with their families. It's absolutely horrific. And again, all this is happening to these Christians simply because they're Christians. They believe in Jesus. And in that part of the world, that is not, well, to say it's not a popular thing, that's an understatement. It can literally get you killed, people being killed, persecuted for their faith. We can step in today, and you can step in today, and you can give a gift that will come out in the form of food, medicine, shelter, and care for these displaced families through Dignity Freedom Network. We literally have dozens of families streaming in every day to our centers. And this has been going on for a couple of years. And so we just need to continue to have Christians here in Alberta give so that we can continue to meet these families' needs. So will you pray about what God would have you do? But then would you step forward and give that gift right now? Again, we're trying to provide for another 27 families before 10 o'clock. That'll get us up to 100 families cared for so far today. That'll be a great start. One day, just doing this today and today only. And so this is your time to act. You're hearing the invitation, and these families are hurting. Would you step in right now? How about three people giving your best gift? If you could give $110 or more right now, we're going to take care of at least six families in the next couple minutes. ShineFM.com.
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0: It's Micah Tyler and Praise the Lord. 942, sunshine and 20 for today. Beautiful start to your morning, and we'll have updates throughout the day. Weather-wise, David James coming in at noon, and we have stories to get to, thank yous to get to. It's our emergency relief for persecuted believers. Thank you to Dignity Freedom Network, Todd and the crew, as they are bringing us information as to how we can help families who are being persecuted.
1: Yeah, and thank you to Riley and Shauna. These two wonderfully sweet and generous ladies just jumped in, each taking care of two families by giving a gift of $110. What that provides is that's two families getting a month's worth of food, medical care, shoes, clothing, toys for their kiddos, just everything these displaced families in South Asia need. And they're displaced because they follow Jesus. And in that part of the world, that is just very unpopular to the point it'll get you potentially killed. And people have been killed over the last couple of years. And so Dignity Freedom Network, with your generous gifts, is meeting the needs of these families as they come in by the dozens every day. We're hoping and praying that we can see 100 families provided for before 10 o'clock this morning. Oh, thanks to Yeji, I think is how you pronounce that name. Just another gift of $110. God bless you. Thank you. So now just 21 families to go. Let me do the math on that real quick. 21 families. That'll be about $1,155. So your best part of that right now at shinefm.com. This is Rahul. He's a pastor, and listen to what he and his family have endured because they follow Jesus.
2: Baba blood cancer narakpadegi megi tangwandegi.
3: When I first became a pastor, I went to a 3-week training.
2: Pastor singe speech,
3: and one of the first things they told us was always be ready to flee. But 2 days into the training, we heard our village and our church was being attacked.
2: Nongale, nongala matamda.
3: When I got home, I saw mobs burning down homes and our neighbors running for their lives. Then the mob started destroying my church. Some of it was still standing when they left. Two weeks later, the mobs came back with a bulldozer and destroyed the rest of my church. They chased down my wife and I, and they started beating us. The police arrived, but they refused to arrest our attackers. Then, a couple months later, the mob showed up again. Now our church is afraid to gather, and we don't know how much more of this we can take.
1: Man, it's heartbreaking what's happening to Christians in that part of the world. If you can't give this morning, would you pray? Would you just pray that God would move on the hearts of those who can give today to give their best gift, and pray for peace and comfort, and that God would end this persecution in that part of the world. This has been going on for a couple of years now. But if you do have the capacity to give, can you please join us right now? We are $1,150 away from having provided for 100 families. That's our goal for the morning. Our goal for the day is just over 300 families. So you can understand how getting these first 100 done this morning is so important. $1,150 needed in the next 15 minutes. Wondering if there might be one person who could step forward and take a big chunk of that. Maybe $500, $550. That would be 10 of these 21 families. We've had several people do that this morning. So if you have the capacity to give that gift, please go to shinefm.com and do that right now. On the other hand, if your best gift is $110, awesome. Thank you. Rejoice. That's going to be two families whose hands will go up in thanks to the Lord when they get the food, when they get the medical care, when they just find that shelter, that respite from their suffering right now. And they'll be surrounded by other followers of Jesus. We get to empower that this morning. So please join us. Again, $1,150 is the need right now. Your best part of that needed at shinefm.com.

0: It's our Canadian friend, Matt Maher, because he lives. 9:54 in the morning spin. 20, your high for today. Sunshine, could see maybe a little bit of cloud and some rain a little later on this afternoon, but it's so far a beautiful morning. And our Dignity Freedom Network emergency relief for persecuted believers, helping those with, and the list of, and Todd, maybe you can add to it as well, but we're thinking, okay, what does this look like? But in all honesty, it's food, it's medicine, it's shelter, it's clothing, it's toys, it's Bibles, it's legal aid, it's things that maybe we thought there were one or two, but it's so much more than that.
1: Yeah, you know, one of the things that we're seeing a lot of is these Christians being wrongfully accused, particularly pastors, of crimes they did not commit, and then they end up in prison. And so we provide legal assistance to cover their legal bills, and so they can get out of jail. They shouldn't be there in the first place. And so that's one of the things that Your Gift helps provide. We also have, you know, sadly, some pastors and men have been killed during this persecution, and that leaves widows and families with no one to provide for them. You know, when the father, the provider, is taken out of the picture, that's devastating. And so we're providing assistance funding for widows of these martyred pastors, education for these kids. Look, if your home's burned, you're driven from your community, how are your kids going to go to school? And so we're providing education, vocational training for retraining for these pastors who have been injured because they've been beaten for being a pastor. Well, they're going to need, if they can't go back to pastoring full-time, they're going to need a way to provide for their families. So we're helping them learn a skill so they can provide for their families. There's just so much incredible goodness that you can help Dignity Freedom Network provide to these precious brothers and sisters in Jesus. So would you please just pray about what God would have you to do, and then step in right now without hesitation, with boldness, with compassion and generosity. We are still $1,150 from our goal for the morning, which would provide, once we get that, and you said once we get that, I'm confident we're going to get it, that'll provide for 100 families so far today. It's a great start to this one-day event that we're doing. We're going to need you to step in right now, though. Could I invite one person who might be able to give half of that, like $550, $600? That would be huge right now. And then several others getting involved, $110, maybe $275. I'm throwing a lot of numbers at you. Here's the easiest, fastest way to give your incredibly impactful gift. 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But can you do it right now? And God bless you. Thank you so much.
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10: 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Proverbs 5:3 warns us, "For the lips of a forbidden woman drip honey, and her speech is smoother than oil, but in the end she is as bitter as wormwood, sharp as a two-edged sword." You know, I'm not a smoker, but I remember when graphic photos of cancer first appeared on cigarette packages. The logic was simple. If people could see where smoking leads, they'd be more likely to quit or never start. The same logic applies to Solomon's warning. The attraction of sexual sin appears as honey and oil. That enticement blinds the devil's prey to the poison and the pain which is to come. No sexual sin is without pain. Families are broken, loved ones are wounded, reputations are demolished, memories become self-inflicted scars, your soul is in turmoil. We've all been warned. Listen to Back to Bible Canada each weekday on this station or at backtothebible.ca.
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0: Christina Nicole, and It's Not Easy. 10:14 in the morning spin, 20 with some sun. Could see a little bit of cloud a little later on this afternoon. It is our Dignity Freedom Network emergency relief for persecuted believers. And we have Tammy, who's not only telling us stories, but helping us out throughout the day. Tammy, what do we got going on?
1: Yeah, this is really not an opportunity that you probably woke up this morning thinking that you were going to have. Yet here we are talking about the invitation, the opportunity to come alongside believers in South Asia who are facing the kind of persecution that you and I probably don't have any concept of. You know, for most of us, the worst kind of persecution we might face as Christians is somebody saying not nice things to us. But in parts of the world, including South Asia, people face death, they face imprisonment, they face being shunned from society. And we are coming along and helping these families. 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And that costs something. 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

0: We got We Are Messengers and Faith, Hope, and Love. 10:23:20 and nice and sunny. By the looks of it, maybe a little cloud cover. Could see some rain a little later on this afternoon and some wind, but at the moment, enjoyable. It is our emergency relief for persecuted believers. 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And when you think emergency relief, you think of maybe it's a food thing or a shelter thing, but it's so much more than that, whether it be food or medicine or shelter, clothing, toys, Bibles, legal aid. There is so much that goes on into what Dignity Freedom is doing for these persecuted individuals. And we've been sharing stories throughout the morning. And here's another one from Rajesh.
1: In my village, it can be dangerous to just decorate for Christmas. No lights, no tree, nothing. My family put up a couple small items, but even for that, we were brutally beaten for it. We got medical treatment, but we don't have enough to pay the bills. And now it's hard to afford essential items like food. We now literally have no money. Our area is now called a red zone, which means we get no support. Even if another village helps us, they could be threatened. That means I have to watch my 7 kids go hungry. It's painful to watch as a father. I still trust in God, and my family's faith hasn't changed. It's just hard to know what's going to happen next.
2: It's hard to fathom. This man and his children and his wife have been beaten. They have been shunned. They are not allowed to receive any kind of help. And for what? Because they're believing Christians and because they put some small Christmas decorations outside their house. I mean, that is the kind of persecution being faced in other parts of the world. I know it's hard for us to imagine, but it is happening in places like South Asia where Rajesh is from. And that's exactly the area we are honing in on today as we partner with Dignity Freedom Network, providing rescue, safety care, emergency relief for families. Now, you might be thinking, you know, I'd love to do that, but I certainly can't afford to take care of an entire family for a month. You will be surprised to find out the price tag for this. $55, that's what it takes to provide a family like the family of Rajesh with a month of life-saving care. We're talking food, we're talking shelter, we're talking medical needs being met, all the things that are needed for this family to survive a month. And I have to believe that when believers around the world come together and support families like this, this is the blessing that a family needs to keep their faith in God in the middle of this kind of darkness. You can be that blessing today, providing that help, providing that care, and providing a reminder that God has not forgotten these families at $55 for an entire month. Now, here's something to think about. We are now about a third of the way through the day. This is just a one-day thing happening, right? So we're about a third of the way through the day, and we are not quite at a third of the goal for the day. It would take a gift of $2,035 to get us to a third of the way to the goal. So whether you can do all of that or you want to help two families today at $110, whatever part of that you can help with, you are needed right now. 877-374-2809. 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

0: It's Tarion and Testimony. 10:42 in the morning spin, on our way to a high of 20. Some sunshine, some cloud, a little bit of everything for today. Looking at traffic, did get an update. It's a little slow going on the white mud, so just a heads up on that. We're spending an entire day, and we've been telling you about this for a number of weeks, and it is emergency relief for persecuted believers and Dignity Freedom Network. Connor, we got any thank yous to get to?
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2: So, mere saath jo kaam kar rahe the, pastor jo hai, unko pehle lekar gayi thi.
3: It was all a blur. One moment we're having church, and the next, the police were raiding the building and arresting our pastor. We weren't doing anything illegal. We were just telling people about Jesus. We begged for our pastor to be released, but the police refused. They said higher authorities had ordered that he stay in jail. He could have been released if we bribed them, but we just didn't have the money. After 3 weeks, even when he was released, the police were threatening to put him back in jail, or worse. We have to be more careful about how we do church now. And we still have church, but in our homes. We're always switching up the days and the times of the services so police don't know when to come after us. My faith is strong, but I still fear my family will be attacked again, or arrested, or even killed.
4: That's Ravi sharing his story, and his story is not just his. There are so many families in many parts of the world. Today we're focusing on Southeast Asia who are facing this kind of persecution that truly becomes their lives are endangered simply because they're followers of Christ. And as fellow followers of Jesus, we just can't let this be. We can't not step in and help these families. So that's what we're inviting you to do today, part of the emergency relief for families facing persecution through Dignity Freedom Network. Right now, you're $55. This is what blows my mind. $55 is all it takes to provide an entire month of care for a family. We're talking about food. We're talking about medical treatment. We're talking about shelter, support, all the things that a family needs. For $55, that provides an entire month. And you and I, we can help lots of families today by getting involved like our friend Jeff did just a few minutes ago. $110, that's emergency relief packages for two families. How many families will you help today? I will tell you this, if you're wondering, you know, how to get involved or how much to give. We are now $1,980 away. That's 36 families from being a third of the way toward our goal. So we can hit that third of the way mark, that 33% mark with your help right now. Whether you can do all of that or you can help two families at $110 or whatever amount you're able to give right now, just know that you are needed. 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Perhaps the blessing that helps one of these families right now who are just out there wondering why God has allowed this in their life, wondering where he is. Maybe your gift will be the gift that not only meets their physical needs, but helps them stay strong in their faith as well. And isn't this the kind of thing that we're called to do as believers? 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
1: Sometimes I feel like I just keep pretending, and I'm slowly going out of my mind.

0: Yeah, blessing offer and lift me up. 10:54 and the morning spin on our way to a high of 20 for today. Could see some light wind as well with our emergency relief for persecuted believers. Spending an entire day today, as we've been talking about it for weeks coming up to this point. ShineFM.com. We were talking with Todd earlier this morning. Tammy is here to just give us perspective as to what it is that some of our fellow brothers and sisters on the other side of the world are having to deal with.
1: Yeah, probably not something that you maybe think about very often. And I know I certainly don't either. But when I hear stories like the ones we've heard this morning about families who in South Asia are being chased out of their homes, they're being beaten, some have been killed, some are in prison. And it is simply for the fact that they follow Jesus. 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
6: He allows free will even against his will. 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
6: 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But they might love the gifts but not so much you still, right? 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You could try to force them. 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But we would all know that's not love. Love must be free.
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0: This latest one from Elevation Worship. 11, 10, sunshine, and 20. Some light wind. Could maybe see a little bit of rain this afternoon. It is our annual Radiothon, Dignity Freedom Network. This time it is emergency relief for persecuted believers. 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You can jump online if you don't want to people. I understand that. We do have some thank yous to get to.
1: Absolutely. We want to thank Estrella so much. Estrella, you have made the day of a whole family in one of those families that we are supporting today. A family of believers who desperately need your support. Thank you so much for providing it.
0: $55 for 1 month. We've been hearing a number of stories throughout the day today, and what a great opportunity for us to just hear from the people who, yes, are going through this, but then ways that we are able to help. Tammy will be able to explain that as well.
2: Accident, I see, mangutakusi, talk to me, mangutakusi.

0: Because many of my relatives live with us, we had a full house. There were 9 in our home. And for years, I had been able to live out my faith freely and make enough money to care for all of us. However, some very dangerous people found out about our faith. They attacked us, beat us, and burned down our home. So, we had to flee. Because of our faith, we were treated like outcasts. And it was hard for me to find work. Plus, my son has a medical condition, and I needed to provide medicine for him. For the last year, we've survived mostly on rice. So we've become very hungry at times, and it can hurt. As a father, it's tough seeing my family like this.
1: If you're a parent, I think you can step into Simon's shoes for just a moment and feel that ache of having children with real needs that you're not able to provide. And you've been put in this situation simply because you love Jesus. I mean, that's all that this family has done, quote unquote, wrong. Obviously, they haven't done anything wrong. But where they live, the part of South Asia where they live, that is a crime. And it is grounds for punishment. It is grounds for imprisonment. It is grounds for being shunned from society, basically. And that's what's happened to Simon and his family. Now, we don't share these stories just to bum you out today and make you feel terrible about, you know, the way things are happening in the world. We share these stories because, first of all, I don't think about this every day. I don't wake up in the morning and think, oh my goodness, there are people in other parts of the world who are facing persecution like that for being a Christian. So it's to make you aware of it, but then let you know. No, this is something you can actually help with. This is a problem that you and I can do something about. A gift of $55 with Dignity Freedom Network provides an entire month of care for a family like Simon's. 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

0: It's K. Anthony and Grateful, 11:21, and Ronaldo is just calling. 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
0: $55, help a family for 1 month, $110, as Connor was saying, helps a family for 2 months. You could go 10 families, Tammy. 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But that's what you're here for, Tammy, because you're the smart one out of the three of us.
2: Oh, we are all in a lot of trouble if that's the case. 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Thankfully, I do have the numbers right in front of me. Somebody pre-did the math, so that's good. 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We also just heard from Rochelle providing care for two families. That's how this works. 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Let's go, Shine family. 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

0: You got Colton Dixon and the love that I have for you. 11:38 in the morning spin. Pretty soon going to be an afternoon spin. David is going to roll in. Connor, do we have more thank yous to get to?
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0: What do we got?
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0: Very cool. 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More, if you don't want to people, I get that. ShineFM.com, as it is emergency relief for persecuted believers. And we'd been talking with Todd throughout the morning and Tammy as well. We've also been going through different stories, and we have Myra as she... what I love is that, yes, the stories are difficult to hear. Yes, the situations are difficult to hear, but they are a reality as to what they are going through. And Myra is here to tell her story.
2: Until very recently, we could live out our faith openly. We could go to church, talk about Jesus. It was great. But a few months ago, the attack started. Many were killed. Churches were burned down, and people are now running for their lives. Because of that, many markets are closed. Farmers can't grow crops, and no one can find any jobs. So it's very hard to have enough to eat. This is an all-out war. And even though we have faith in God, we don't know how it's going to end. And we constantly have to be ready to flee for our lives.
3: So I hear a story like Myra's, and I'm like, well, that's terrible. That's horrible. I mean, I'm definitely going to pray for these families, but... what can I do about it? Well, that's what today is all about. It is providing emergency relief for families like Myra's, families in South Asia who are facing unimaginable persecution, unimaginable, horrible things because they're believers in Jesus. That's all they've done that has resulted in this kind of treatment. And we, as believers in Jesus, as followers of Christ, we can come around a family like this and help. A gift of $55 through Dignity Freedom Network provides a family with an entire month of care. We're talking food. We're talking medical care. We're talking about legal representation, the things that these families need to take the next step. And you and I can do something today by being as generous as we can be, helping as many families as possible. 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You can also call 877-374-2809. I will tell you this. I was looking at kind of where we are and as far as the goal for the rest of the day. By the way, this is just a one-day event. You're hearing this now. So go ahead and respond now because you won't hear this time tomorrow. But we are now at 73 families who have been helped by this Shine FM family, which is amazing. And that also means we can, you know, just two families and we'll be at 75 families. So if you could come in and give a gift of $110 taking care of two families, we can celebrate 75 families so far being helped by our Shine family. Would you get involved right now? Two families is $110. That's two families you are taking care of for an entire month with a gift of $110 at 877-374-2809 or shinefm.com.

0: Play this one from We the Kingdom, Rescue Me. 11:50, 20, your high for today. Still a little bit cloudy and some light wind. Could see some rain a little later on this afternoon to cool things off. Dignity Freedom, it is our radiothon. We've been doing it throughout the day. We're going to do it until 6 o'clock tonight. David's going to roll in here as well. And here's the thing, is that when you think about where is your financials going, because we're being a part of something bigger than us, emergency relief for persecuted believers, which means it's more than just food. It's more than just medicine. It's shelter. It's clothing. It's toys. It's Bibles. It's legal aid. It's education. It's this and that and so much more. And you could be a part of something very special today and today only. I remember there's times before we were like, yeah, you could do that. Ah, not today. Well, no. Today is the day to do so. 877-374-2809, shinefm.com. We have more thank yous to get to, do we not?
1: We do, yes. 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That's right?
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0: But if we focus on, and we've been doing it today, the $55 per month per family, it's three different families, which is amazing to do so. So maybe on your heart, if it's one family, maybe we were talking, Tammy, before about helping out 10 families. There's no stopping whatever you want to donate.
2: Absolutely. And you know, I know money is tight for everybody right now, but when you think about how Dignity Freedom Network is able to take $55 and somehow use that to provide everything a family needs for an entire month, we're talking about medical care, medicine, food, legal support as well. All of the things someone escaping persecution might need in order to be able to come out of that situation. You are providing those stepping stones right now. If you just take a moment to just, and I know it's hard because none of us have ever faced this sort of thing before, most likely in our lives, but just simply because someone chooses to follow Jesus, imagine an entire family being thrown out of their village, in some cases beaten, in some cases put in prison. In other cases, families and parents have lost their lives because of this. I mean, it's serious stuff in places of the world like South Asia where we're helping today. And so that life-saving care, someone coming along and saying, you're not alone, you don't have to do this on your own, we're going to take care of the needs that you and your family have, that's what you have the opportunity to do right now. 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I know not everybody's able to give that amount, but if you can, you would be helping 10 families today. 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

0: That is Zach Williams and Wait For Me on Shine FM as we continue on with our Dignity Freedom Network Radiothon today. Tammy has been hanging out with us from Dignity Freedom Network for the last, I guess, couple of hours now, but I get to just kind of jump in. So I think this is an excellent opportunity to kind of, I guess, catch people up, fill people in with what we're doing today.
1: Yeah, this is pretty cool. An opportunity that only is for today to come alongside families in South Asia who are facing unimaginable persecution simply because they love Jesus. I mean, that's it. That's the only thing that they have done to cause this to happen. But they are being dealing with things like

being beaten and imprisoned. In some cases, families don't survive this persecution. In other cases, they are outcasts in society with no support, no help. And as sad and as tragic as that is, that's not the end of the story, because thanks to Dignity Freedom Network, you and I right now can come alongside these families and provide these emergency relief packages that include food, medical care, even legal representation when that can be helpful. And get this, this is what really blows my mind. A gift of $55 provides this emergency care for a family for an entire month. Mm. I mean, your dollars really can make a huge impact today. So we're asking you just how many families you're able to come alongside and help. Katrina got involved just a few minutes ago with a gift of $55. Thank you so much. Sylvia in Edmonton also providing care for a family for an entire month. Maybe you can help out with take care of a family for 2 months. That's $110. Or I also feel, David, that somebody is listening right now who can do a gift like $550. That provides emergency relief for 10 families. Mm-hmm. Now, I know that you're probably busy. Maybe you're running off to lunch right now, taking care of the things that need to be taken care of in your day. But truly, in 5 minutes, you can be online and make this gift, and you are going to make the kind of relief. You are going to be the kind of blessing that you probably didn't wake up thinking you were going to be able to be today. And I don't want you to miss out on that. So you can give online at shinefm.com. That's a really easy way to get involved. We'll get on and off line in about 5 minutes. It's safe. It's secure. 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However you do it, though, would you take this opportunity to make a huge difference in the life of one of these families today?

0: 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Now, the story of today, the goal of today is the work that Dignity Freedom Network is doing, providing emergency relief for persecuted believers and their families in South Asia, like the family of Fatima.
1: When our village was attacked, my father demanded that me and my brother flee. We had to climb through the jungle and over the mountains for days. We knew we couldn't take much, so between us, we shared one bottle of water. We were so hungry, but our bodies were numb because we were scared of who might see us and kidnap us. But it also meant we couldn't sleep because we just had to keep moving. I just kept praying, Lord, watch over us. When I found dignity, freedom, and finally got food and shelter, I realized how hungry I was. It felt so good to have a real meal and clothes again. I'm still sad that I'm separated from my family, but day by day, I'm feeling more hope and peace because I'm finally feeling safe again.
2: You know, that relief, that rescue, that peace, that hope that Fatima and her brother are able to feel right now is because someone like you came along and supported the work of Dignity Freedom Network. Someone like you came along and made a gift so that someone like Fatima, facing that kind of persecution, could have that safe place to be. And so that's what we're inviting you to be a part of today on this day of rescue, truly here at Shine FM, giving you the invitation to provide emergency relief packages to families like Fatima's in South Asia who are facing the most severe persecution just because they love Jesus. It shouldn't be that way. And you and I can do something about it today with our gift. And this is pretty exciting, Dave. We just found out about this. It is a special lunchtime challenge. So to really get this ball rolling during the lunchtime, we've got a friend of the ministry offering a gift of $1,000 to challenge you to give. So basically, they're going to take their $1,000 and make the impact of your gift go twice as far right now. 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

0: That is The Color and Heavenly Hope on Shine FM. You get to provide some hope today with our Dignity Freedom Network Radiothon, providing emergency relief for persecuted believers and their families in South Asia. And right now, we do have a lunch hour challenge on, where you make a donation and it will be matched thanks to a kind donor who wants to help spread that hope a little bit further. So donations up to $1,000 will be matched. So if you help two families, that's four families, just like that. Tammy from Dignity Freedom Network has been hanging out with us today, sharing some stories, including this story, the story of Manisha and her family.
1: Even though some of our own family were against our faith in Jesus, my husband and I started our own church. And it was growing really fast. We didn't think we had to worry about our own relatives. But one night, while we were relaxing at home, some of our more radicalized family members came in and beat my husband and his mother horribly. My husband spent almost a month in the hospital recovering. And my mother-in-law still can't even get out of bed. To keep us safe, my husband doesn't even live with us anymore. He just roams in the woods and stays hidden. So we haven't seen him for over 2 months. Without his income, we have no money. We have some wheat, but that's about all we're eating right now. I'm not sure how much longer the kids and I can survive like this.
2: Wow. Those stories are just so hard to hear. And they remind us how blessed we are that we can be here on the radio publicly talking about Jesus and not have to worry about our lives being at stake. Mm-hmm. Not have to worry about our kids going hungry because we got cast out of our village. By our own family members, by the way. Yeah. I don't know if you caught that part of Manisha's story. Yeah. It was their own family who inflicted this upon them. But that's how deep these religious divisions go in certain parts of the world, including South Asia, where Manisha's family's from. Now, here's the good news, because that was a lot of bad news. That was a lot of heavy stuff to have on your heart right now. So here's something good. We can help. You can be the person that provides the food, the medical care, the legal representation, the ability for Manisha's family to be together. That's what the work is that's being done by Dignity Freedom Network does. It helps these families survive this type of persecution. And you and I can be a part of that right now. And the price tag to get involved, it's really remarkably low. $55 takes care of a family like Manisha's for an entire month. $55. That takes care of a family for a whole month. So we're asking you to just think about how many families you can help. And by the way, right now, that goes even further because we've got this challenge that David told you about. A friend of Dignity Freedom Network giving a gift of $1,000 to double the impact of your giving right now. So your $110, instead of taking care of two families for a month, that becomes four families for a month. This is a lunchtime challenge, and there's not a lot of time left in lunchtime. The line is moving very quickly. So 16 minutes left to raise this $1,000. Your gift going twice as far, you helping twice as many families right now, providing these emergency relief packages. 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

0: That is Christina Nickel and Spontaneous on Shine FM. If you're feeling a little spontaneous this afternoon and you want to help us out here with Dignity Freedom Network and the Radiothon we've got going on today, now is an excellent opportunity. 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Today is all about providing emergency relief for persecuted believers and their families in South Asia. Connor has been hanging out for different parts of the day, giving us some updates, giving us some thank yous and shout outs for donations coming in. And I understand you have a few more.
1: I do indeed. I've got three more, David. So we've got $55 from Richard in Edmonton. Thank you, Richard. Debbie, $55. We don't know where you're from, but that doesn't make us any less grateful. And Rosaline with $110 from the beautiful little town of Devon. And all of those donations, David, are being matched right now because we're in that $1,000 match.
0: Yes.
1: Challenge.
0: Yes,
1: we got wonderful.
0: A lunch hour challenge going on right now, up to $1,000. Your donations will be matched. And Tammy from Dignity Freedom Network has been hanging out with us this afternoon and parts of this morning, getting to share some of the stories and the work that Dignity Freedom Network is doing in South Asia.
2: 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Things like being chased out of their home, being beaten, some thrown in jail. Others don't survive the persecution. That's reality for people in parts of the world, including South Asia. Those are the families we're coming alongside and helping today with our emergency relief packets. $55 that normally takes care of a family with one of these emergency relief packages for 1 month. 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That's what's left in this challenge. $780 available to double the impact of your giving when you give online at shinefm.com. You can give that way very simply. You don't have to talk to anybody, which I know sometimes is kind of a,
0: I wasn't trying to imply that necessarily, but I get it.
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amazing news of the gospel is not that we can receive Jesus into our lives, but that he's already received us into his.

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1: Until very recently, we could live out our faith openly. We could go to church, talk about Jesus. It was great. But a few months ago, the attacks started. Many were killed. Churches were burned down, and people are now running for their lives. Because of that, many markets are closed. Farmers can't grow crops, and no one can find any jobs. So it's very hard to have enough to eat. This is an all-out war. And even though we have faith in God, we don't know how it's going to end. And we constantly have to be ready to flee for our lives.
2: So these stories are hard to hear. They're true stories of real people, real believers who are facing the most unimaginable persecution in different parts of the world. And in South Asia specifically is where we're kind of focused today with Dignity Freedom Network. Now, the beautiful thing is that this is not just a, wow, that's really too bad. We should pray for them. Okay, moving on.
0: Right.
2: No, there's an opportunity for you to help families like this. A gift of $110 provides care.

0: prepare emergency relief for a family for an entire month, which is remarkable. I don't know about you, David, but when I hear stories like this, part of me feels a little guilty about all the things I take for granted, like, you know, the mornings that you just sleep in because you're not really feeling like getting up and going to church, mm-hmm. or the countless Bibles that I have just kind of laying around right. my house that I've acquired yeah. over the years that maybe I don't pick up as often as I should. And I think the response to that, though, is not necessarily feeling guilty, but it's like, I think someone like Myra, who we just heard, would say, listen, I'm so glad that you have that kind of freedom where you are, but could you help a family like mine that doesn't? Mm-hmm. You know, that's what we're invited to do right now. So here's how you do that. Here's the good news. We can help. $55 takes care of a family for an entire month. 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Now, I told you, David, we have some very exciting news. I can't wait to tell you about this. So the last time we were talking, we had this $1,000 challenge on the table, and we were hoping to double every gift up to $1,000. And we still had like $700 yeah. left yep. of that $1,000, right? Well, then we heard from Dwayne with a gift of $55. Thank you, Dwayne. We heard from Ray in Sylvan Lake with enough money to take care of two families. That's $220. No, sorry, four families, $220. Then we heard from Allison in Stony Plain. $55 is what she was able to give. Now, we're getting very close to having this challenge met, right?
1: Mm-hmm.
0: Then along comes Ken in Edmonton. Ken providing a gift of $1,000. That is 18 families yeah. being taken care of. But hold on, we're not done yet, because it's like Ken and his friend Darren, also in Edmonton, also came along with a gift of $1,000.
1: Yes.
0: Can you even believe that? That is just amazing to me. But it's a reminder that there are people out there able to give at all different levels. For some of us, that generous sacrificial gift is $55. For some of us, it's $1,000. My question is to you, what part of this can you take part in today? How many families are you able to help? I get it. You did not wake up with this on your mind, but because this invitation is put in front of you, and because this is the only day we're going to be doing this, would you be like our friends who just got involved and be as generous as you can be?
1: Mm-hmm.
0: $165, that's three families. 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

0: That's Katie Nicole and Have Your Way on Shine FM. Continuing on, Dignity Freedom Network with our Radiothon today, providing emergency relief for persecuted believers in South Asia. 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I know Tammy from Dignity Freedom Network gets excited about it, super excited. 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You can pick up the phone. And you can make a phone call at 877-374-2809. Or as Tammy said earlier, if you don't want a people right now, you can also head online and donate at shinefm.com. You'll be on and off with that donation within just a couple of minutes. And then we'll shout you out on air if you want us to. It's been an exciting day so far. Tammy from Dignity Freedom Network has been hanging out, sharing stories about, you know, the families that are receiving these care packages and just the work that Dignity Freedom Network is doing in South Asia.
1: Yeah, you know, it's not something that I would normally think about in the course of my day or even in my life, you know, because we do take so much for granted living in a nation where we can just go on the radio and talk about Jesus. Yeah. We can own as many Bibles as we want. We can go to church every time the doors are open. However, in other parts of the world, including South Asia, that's a crime. Mm-hmm. And you can be killed for it. You can be put in prison for it. You can be ostracized from society, sent to live on the outskirts. So many things that believers are facing in other parts of the world. And as tragic and sad as that is, and yes, this is something that I hope you'll make a part of your prayer life, even if you're not able to give. I hope you'll remember these believers in your prayers now that you know about them.
0: Right.
1: But if you are able to give, you know, we've got this opportunity where $110 provides emergency relief packages to two families. It's $55 per family that takes care of the family for the entire month, and it gives things like emergency food supplies. You know, we've heard from some of these families who are living on just rice or just some wheat that they managed to scrape up. Like, I can't even imagine that. But thankfully, Dignity Freedom Network providing relief packages with a good, nutritious variety of food, medical care, legal representation as that's needed as well. And you can be the person who funds that right now with your gift. Again, $55, taking care of a family for 1 month, $110, that is two families. Here's something to consider. So far today, this Shine family, and this is the only day that we're going to be doing this here. So we've raised enough money to take care of 142 families for a month, which is remarkable. Thank you, Shine family. I will tell you, $440 more dollars, and we can make that $150. So if you can do all $440 or you can do part of that, wouldn't it be amazing if in the next 5 minutes, by the time we get to 30 after, we can say 150 families have been taken care of? $440 does that. Whatever part of that you can be can do, we'd love to hear from you right now. Here's the number, 877-374-2809, or the people free option, shinefm.com. Thank you so much.
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1: Our church was growing really fast, and we were drawing more and more attention. So even though we weren't doing anything illegal, a group of radicals still reported us to the police. One day, a mob of police officers arrived to beat me and arrested me in front of our church. It's a miracle I survived. But my time in jail was awful. Felt like it would never end. Other inmates targeted me and abused me just because of my faith. And the same radicals had bribed the police to keep me imprisoned even longer. Honestly, I considered taking my own life. Eventually, I was released and I returned to my church in secret. We meet in smaller groups now to be extra safe and make it harder for the radicals and the police to find us. I am glad to be back with my church now, but I'm still scared I'll be attacked and arrested again. I'm not sure I could survive that again.
2: My goodness, you hear stories like that of Najesh and you think, well, just first of all, how thankful you are, how thankful I feel right now to be able to be very open in my faith and not have to worry about that. You know, what caught me about what Najesh said is he said our church was growing. And for most of us, we're like, woohoo, the church is growing. Right? But now he's got to think about, and his church has to think about, but we're getting bigger, and that means we're more visible, and that means we're more likely to get caught. You know, that not a thought that would ever cross my mind. But for people living in South Asia and other parts of the world where Christians are persecuted regularly, where being a Christian can truly have you sentenced to the end of your life, it's a whole other world. And you and I, though, we have an opportunity to partner with our brothers and sisters in Christ who are living out their faith in a way that I certainly hope I am never required to, but in a way that is so brave and so bold. And we can partner with them, providing emergency relief packets to families who have faced this kind of persecution, providing food, nutritious food, medical care, legal representation, education, you know, all the things that these families now have to find because they have been caught being Christians. $55 helps provide these things for a family for 1 month. $110 takes care of two families. How many families can you help today? Our friend Georgina in Sherwood Park said, put me down for two. She's taking care of two families. Thank you so much, Georgina. A baby in Edmonton taking care of two families for a month. Thank you so much for that gift of $110. Now we're looking for you. We'd love to see your name pop up on our little spreadsheet here. We'd love to thank you for your generosity right now. 877-374-2809. Just the amount of money it takes to make such a huge difference for these families is which just shocks me that Dignity Freedom Network is able to just take these dollars and spread them so far. $55 cares for a family for a month. Let's see how many families we can help here in the next 15 minutes. Let's make it 10. Wouldn't it be crazy if in the next 15 minutes we could hear from enough people in this Shine family to take care of 10 families for a month?
0: Yeah.
2: It can happen. It's $550. 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

0: 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Tammy from Dignity Freedom Network has been hanging out with us for a number of hours now, but she's going to be done for the day here in a moment. So we're going to continue on until 6 o'clock this evening, though. So we're going to keep the stories coming, keep the party going. But Tammy gets to go have a little bit of a break. But
1: that's right. Yeah. Exactly. Yeah. Well, you know, and the thing is that just in the course of, you know, this morning and part of this afternoon already, this Shine family has shown up in such a big and beautiful way. In fact, I was just getting ready to do the math, which those are words that should scare you when I say I'm doing the math. That's a problem. But if my math is correct, again, another phrase that should worry you, 130 families have been already taken care of by this Shine family, which is amazing. Thank you. Thank you. Thank you so much. But our work is not done because sadly, I mean, I wish it was. Right. I wish we could say, and that's it. Those are the only families that need help.
0: Folks,
1: but
0: yeah.
1: The truth is that is not the case. There are tens of thousands of families who are continuing to be in need of this help. And so you and I, we can come together and provide these emergency relief packages to families who are facing persecution just because they're Christians, just because they love Jesus. I can't understand why things are this way. But the fact is, that's the case. There is this kind of persecution in other parts of the world, including South Asia, where we're focusing today. And you and I, with a gift of $55, can care for one of these families for a month. Now, we've seen gifts of all different sizes. 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So whatever amount you're able to help with, please don't think that your gift is too small. Please don't think that your gift is too big. Every dollar is going to be supporting our brothers and sisters in Christ who are truly having to take the kind of stand for their faith that you and I can't even begin to comprehend. That's work worth getting involved in. 877-374-2809 is the number, 877-374-2809. 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
1: After coming to know Jesus, I started my own church. But my friends and family disowned me, and it was even hard to find places to live. Only my wife supported me. So we opened a small shop just to make ends meet. One evening, my wife and I were at one of our church members' homes. We started hearing about attacks happening in our village that night. We tried to rush home to get to our kids, but a giant mob was blocking the road. When we finally did get home, the mobs had destroyed our church. And they also destroyed the small shop we owned. That was our only source of income. Now, my church is destroyed. The people of our church have fled. But I will keep doing my ministry. It's just very hard to provide for my family right now.
2: His name is Pradesh, as David said, and you heard the words of the translator there, the interpretation of the translator, but these are not actors that were paid. These are real people in South Asia who are experiencing, you know, a persecution because they are followers of Jesus. And what we're going to talk about today and what you've been hearing today about the work of Dignity Freedom Network, just so important. And one of the things I love the most is that the help they provide is customized to the believer. So for Pradesh, it's supporting his family, finding a way to put food on the table, quite frankly. He continues his ministry there in his hometown, in his village. I mean, that in and of itself is pretty amazing to me, considering there was a mob that, you know, destroyed his shop, destroyed the church, came after him. And yet, you know, a lot of his congregation fled. And yet he said, I'm going to stay and continue doing ministry. I love that. I love that you have responded so far today and helped so many families, so many Christian families that are in need of support through Dignity Freedom Network. A gift of $55 provides one family like Pradesh's with a month.

of life-saving care. And we're asking you today, how many persecuted Christian families can you come alongside? How many will you provide that month of life-saving care? A single gift of $110 provides for two families. $275 provides for five families. You know, a $1,000 gift would be something like, like 40 families, something like that. Don't check my math on that. But know that you are making an impact. There are persecuted believers around the world, and we hear that a lot, and we know it. But so often it's like, yeah, but what can I do about it? What can I do? Well, today we have that opportunity. Will you be the next person to call? In fact, in the next 30 minutes, what I'm looking for is five Shine FM family members who are able to do something, saying, hey, I can do that gift of $110 to rescue two families, $55 to care for one family, $165 for three families. You opt in at the amount that makes sense for you. But David, it's been a great day so far, and we're just going to see how many families we can get rescued here in the next 20, 30 minutes. And one other thing I'll just say, when you make that gift, I understand there's a lot of things in our world that are hype. A lot of things you say, well, that can't be true. You know, the math doesn't work. I get that. I've worked with Dignity Freedom Network for many years, I personally know their president and CEO. I can tell you this is not hype. This is the ability that Dignity Freedom Network has because they're on the ground in these countries to provide relief and help for $55 a family. 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

0: 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I was about to say our Dignity Freedom Radio Network. No, Dignity Freedom Network Radiothon.
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0: Yeah, maybe we'll start one. 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That voice that you heard right there is fairly new to the day, as we had Tammy hanging out with us for the last few hours. 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We were looking for five people by 2:30, and Scott is going to be updating us on how we're doing so far on that goal, and B, some more stories and information about Dignity Freedom Network and the work they're doing.
1: Yeah, I am so thankful for Marsha. She got involved a minute ago and said, hey, I can make that $55 gift. 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We're not asking you to give monthly. I mean, if you want to do that, you can. 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Love that. Nancy said, hey, I can do a $220 gift. 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Thank you so much, Nancy, for that. Now, we said five families getting involved here at Shine FM by 2:30. So we've got 8 minutes to go. Are there three more? 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Real quickly here, David, the last thought I want to leave us is if one of these families, and we're going to continue to hear the stories, the interviews from Christians who have been persecuted and have been on the receiving end of these relief packages. But if one of these Christians, if one of these families were to knock on your door tonight, you and your family are having dinner and you hear a knock on the door and you open it and there's a family or a Christian or maybe a couple, and they say, hey, you know what? Our home is no longer safe. In fact, it's been destroyed. And the reason it's been destroyed is because we're a follower of Jesus like you. Could we have something to eat? Would you be willing to share a little bit of your dinner? Would you let us stay here for maybe even the night just so we're safe? Of course we would say yes. Of course we would. I mean, that's what we do. And so I'm just saying that is what you're doing with your gift today. These families will probably never come knocking on your door. But will you give today for the family that, you know, I'm here representing, saying, hey, let's do something about this? $110 provides packages for two families, relief packages for two families. 877-374-2809. That's the number. Again, 877-374-2809. Or give right now. 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

0: 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Scott with Dignity Freedom Network has been hanging out with us, bringing some stories and sharing the work that Dignity Freedom Network is doing, including this, the story of Priya.
1: Before this war, my husband was making good money, which was a blessing because I have a health condition that requires constant medication. I still remember the night the attack started. There's a church right next to our home, and a mob set it on fire. I watched it burn to the ground with my own eyes. I couldn't believe it. Because so many people in our village have fled, there are now no jobs. So we don't have much money, and we're losing hope. Some days, we have to decide, should we eat, or should we buy my medicine? I'm living in constant fear right now, and I wonder if we'll even survive.
2: You know, we are so blessed here in Edmonton to not have to make that choice, right? That we don't need to choose between medicine and food. We don't have a situation where our lives are threatened because we follow Jesus, because we call ourselves a Christian, a Jesus follower. And yet that's the reality for Priya and so many like her in Southeast Asia. And yet it doesn't take much for you and I to make an impact. It's kind of the amazing thing. What I'm going to tell you is that, you know, $55 for Priya and her family provides a month of life-saving care, including her medication, through an emergency relief package. And you say, well, $55, $55, an entire month of food for a family, including medication? Yeah. That's the way that, you know, that just the value of the dollar versus, you know, all that and things like that. And just the good work that Dignity Freedom Network is doing in communities like the one where we interviewed Priya. So today, how many persecuted families can you help with a $55 single gift that will provide an emergency relief package? $165 is three families, $220 is four families. In fact, that seems to have struck a chord. We heard from Glenn in Edmonton who said, you know what, I can do a $220 gift. That's four families taken care of. Thank you, Glenn. Nancy in Mortonville did the same thing. So are there several more? In fact, we were looking for a total of five people getting involved by 2:30. Marcia, Nancy, and Glenn all got involved, so we missed by two. We were looking for two more at 877-374-2809, 877-374-2809, or shinefm.com. Here's what we're going to say now. In the next 17 minutes, by 3 o'clock, can we hear, well, I'll say this, can we see 10 families rescued? 10 families rescued. That would be, you know, $550 in total giving. Maybe you're somebody who can provide care for four of those families with a $220 gift. Maybe you're somebody who says, I can do $550 and care for all 10 families. But right now, the phone lines are available for you. 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

0: 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Scott from Dignity Freedom Network has been hanging out with us for about the last hour, roughly, until 6 o'clock tonight. So a few hours to go, but it's been an exciting day so far, but still a bunch of work that needs to be done.
1: Yeah, in fact, I really want to focus in on these next 9 minutes, because the need for the next 9 minutes is 10 families being given one of these emergency care packets. 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Here's the reality of the situation. Because families have made a decision to follow Jesus, they are under extreme persecution. In fact, we heard from Pradisha earlier. He was talking about the fact that being a pastor, a mob stormed his church, stormed the shop that him and his family owned. So they're struggling simply to survive. And that is not uncommon in places around the world. And that's where Dignity Freedom Network comes in. Your gift of $55 today provides a family with a month of life-saving care, an entire month. It could be food that they need. It could be medication. It could be shelter. But we make sure for $55 that one of these families is taken care of. So we're asking you, how many families can you help today? How many Christian families who have made a decision to follow Jesus, no matter the cost, can you come alongside today? And we said 10 families being taken care of by 3 o'clock. Now, we're still sitting right at the beginning. We need a leader. A $110 gift would provide family relief packages to 2 families. A $220 gift would be 4 families taken care of. A $550 gift, that would provide all 10 of those families. In fact, as I look here, we've got 7 minutes to go, and we're looking for the first person to take a chunk of these 10 families that need rescue. We may need somebody who can step up and do a $550 gift. I know that's a lot of money. I know that's not everybody, but as we think about what God's given us the ability to do, will you do something here in these next now 7 minutes? 877-374-2809. $220 provides for 4 families. $110 provides for 2 families. 877-374-2809. 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And so we want to see 10 families taken care of in the next 7 minutes. 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
1: When I first became a pastor, I went to a three-week training. And one of the first things they told us was, always be ready to flee. But 2 days into the training, we heard our village and our church was being attacked. When I got home, I saw mobs burning down homes and our neighbors running for their lives. Then the mob started destroying my church. Some of it was still standing when they left. Two weeks later, the mobs came back with a bulldozer and destroyed the rest of my church. They chased down my wife and I, and they started beating us. The police arrived, but they refused to arrest our attackers. Then, a couple months later, the mob showed up again. Now our church is afraid to gather. And we don't know how much more of this we can take.
2: I hope, this is going to sound weird to say, but I hope your heart breaks at some level as you hear Rahul's story. Because the mob that he's talking about, they would say the mistake he made was to believe in Jesus. That mob would say that he deserved everything that happened to him, that him and his wife deserved to be beaten because he simply believed in Jesus. And that breaks my heart. I think it breaks the heart of God. My hope is that it breaks your heart at some level as well. Now, we've heard for years, if you're like me, you know, I grew up in the church, and we've heard for years that believers are persecuted around the world, and that's absolutely true, as you're hearing from these stories today. But I think the question that so often gets asked, even if it's just inside our own minds, is, yeah, that's sad, but what can I do about it? You know, what am I supposed to do about it? Well, that's what we're doing here today, is we're giving you an opportunity through Dignity Freedom Network to do something about this, to help a family like Rahul's with just a gift of $55. Dignity Freedom Network is on the ground in many of these places. They have connections in all of these places and are able to provide legal aid, life-saving support, urgent medical care if that's what's needed, emergency food, housing, safe housing. And it takes just $55 to provide a month of this life-saving care. We call it an emergency relief package. And it's just $55 for 1 month. We're not asking you to make a monthly commitment today. You can if you want. But really just asking you, how many families can you provide relief through with a gift of $55? You know, $110 is two families. $220 is four families. $550 would provide these emergency relief packages to 10 families. 877-374-2809 is the number to call. 877-374-2809.

Ian, let me thank Faith for getting involved a few minutes ago. Linda in Edmonton took care of two families with a gift of $110. Edgar in Edmonton, a family with a $55 gift. Carolyn in Edmonton said, I can take care of 12 families with $660. Thank you. Maria in Edmonton, your gift matters as well. All right, would you be next? In fact, I'm going to be bold here and say, can we hear from 10 people by 3:30? Now, you can do a gift of $55, take care of one family. Maybe for you, it's $5,000, take care of 100 families. Who knows? 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

0: 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And Scott was just saying off air how that's one of his favorite songs right now, one of his favorite things to hear. But you know what I think is probably even more delightful to hear is when we get, you know, more donations as we talk about the story and the work that Dignity Freedom Network is doing in South Asia. 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That chuckle you heard in the background is Scott from Dignity Freedom Network.
1: Yeah, we're looking for 10 people to be involved here in the next now 9 minutes. ShineFM.com, a gift of $110, provides emergency relief for two families that have been displaced, are under threat because they've made a decision to follow Jesus. In fact, in South Asia, we're seeing a huge increase in violent attacks on pastors, on churchgoers, entire churches being bulldozed to the ground, mobs hurting people. We're safe for the whole family here at Shine, so I don't want to get into a lot of the details, but you know what I'm talking about. And the good news is Dignity Freedom Network is on the ground, able to provide all kinds of support for these displaced Christians. That includes urgent medical care. That's a very important thing that's needed. Emergency food, legal aid, life-saving support. And it takes just $55 to provide a month of life-saving care to one family. So how many families will you help today? And we're not asking for a monthly gift. We're saying, hey, can you do a gift of, say, $110? That's emergency relief for two families. $550, emergency relief for 10 families. $1,375 would provide emergency relief for 25 families. Now, the number is 877-374-2809. 877-374-2809. I want to leave you with one final thought here. We're looking for those 10 people to be involved. No matter what your gift is, looking for 10 people to be involved here in the next 8 minutes. But I want to leave you with this thought. That song we heard, and David is right, we were talking about it. I love that song. And, the main point, ain't no way he's going to let you down. Ain't no way that God's not going to provide. Now, we know God provides in a lot of ways. He's always provided in my life. I am a testimony of that. It hasn't always been the exact way that I would have hoped, but he has always provided. And the same is true for these believers around the world. And you're part of that rescue, if you will, that answered prayer. When you give today, God will provide for these believers who are being persecuted. He's doing it through you, and you're giving to Dignity Freedom Network today. So will you help answer that prayer? We're looking for 10 people to say yes and make a gift of any size. $55 is one family. $110 rescues two families. $660 is 12 families. Carolyn in Edmonton did that recently. 877-374-2809. 877-374-2809. I'm going to give you this website twice because that's where most of the giving is happening. 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

0: 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Scott with Dignity Freedom Network has been hanging out with us this afternoon, sharing stories with the work that Dignity Freedom Network is doing, including this story, the story of Rajesh.
1: In my village, it can be dangerous to just decorate for Christmas. No lights, no tree, nothing. My family put up a couple small items, but even for that, we were brutally beaten for it. We got medical treatment, but we don't have enough to pay the bills. And now it's hard to afford essential items like food. We now literally have no money. Our area is now called a red zone, which means we get no support. Even if another village helps us, they could be threatened. That means I have to watch my 7 kids go hungry. It's painful to watch as a father. I still trust in God, and my family's faith hasn't changed. It's just hard to know what's going to happen next.
2: Well, you think about that, where Raji says, and we can't tell you exactly for obvious reasons for his own safety, but his village has been called a red zone. Basically, this is a village that has been designated as a place where Christians live. And so therefore, other villages cannot help. The government will not help. It's basically a place where Christians are, the hope is that Christians will not be able to survive in this red zone. And that's why they call it that. We have the ability, though, to make a difference today for Rajesh and people like him that are in red zones, Christians who are being persecuted around the world in these violent attacks. Rajesh, also, it struck me, they said, you know what? My faith has not changed. My family's faith has not changed. I'm just being candid with you. I pray that I'm never put into that situation where, you know, my family is beaten because I'm a Christian. I want to believe, I truly, if I'm being candid, and I'll bet you feel the same way. I want to believe that my faith would stay, that I would continue to say, no matter what, I love Jesus. I follow Jesus. And that's what Rajesh is going through right now. And we can help him with your giving today. It takes $55 to provide a family like Rajesh an entire month of life-saving care. That can include medical care for those who have been beaten, emergency food, legal aid, life-saving support to these families for just $55. And that provides a month of care. So we're asking, how many families will you come alongside today? $110 provides this relief to 2 families. $165 is 3 families. We've had lots of people do a gift of $220. That provides 4 families with relief. Thank you, Marilyn, a few moments ago in Sherwood Park, saying, I can do $110. That's 2 families taken care of. She did it at shinefm.com. Jared saying, I can do $1,000 gift. Thank you, Jared. That's 18 families taken care of that have been persecuted. All right, can I ask you to jump on board right now with your best gift? We've got 15 minutes to go. Can we care for another, let's say, 20 families? 20 families in these next 15 minutes. What is that going to be math-wise? It's going to be $1,100. $1,100. Now, that's not one person doing $1,100. If that happens, great. But can we all come together and take care of 20 families here in the next 15 minutes? 877-374-2809. $110 is 2 families. Maybe 10 friends doing that and we get there. 877-374-2809. 877-374-2809. All right. And I know a lot of the giving has come on the website. It's simple and easy to give there. Simple and safe. 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

0: 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Scott from Dignity Freedom Network hanging out with us this afternoon. And Scott, I got a text message in from Samantha, who had a very great question, I thought. She said, I'm curious if somebody wants to donate, but they don't have enough for one family. Is that an option to donate, say, $20 or $25? I haven't heard it on the radio, so I'm just curious. So I thought I would pose that question to you. Is it possible for someone to donate an amount other than 55 or more?
1: Oh, yeah. Yeah, I love that question from Samantha. Thank you so much for asking. Of course, there is no gift too small. There's no gift too big. So, for example, Maria in Edmonton a few minutes ago, she did a gift of $25. That's great. We're going to put her together with, say, somebody like Marsha, who did a gift of $55. So that's like almost two families taken care of. Absolutely. You give what God's given you the ability to give. And that's such a great point. Because here's the thing. We throw out different ideas for numbers. You know, maybe it's a $55 gift. Maybe it's $660. That would be 12 families. Maybe it's $110. That'd be two families. You know what? Those are just all ideas. What we really need is everybody doing what you can. You do a $25 gift and say, God, this is what I can give to help support these persecuted believers. He is going to use that gift to make an impact. That gift will make an impact. Absolutely. In fact, I'll go as far as to say, if everybody listening right now were to call or go online, shinefm.com or 877-374-2809, if everybody listening were to just make your best gift. I'm not talking about the mortgage money. I'm not talking about the rent money. I'm not talking about draining your account. I'm just saying you make your best gift, whatever that is. Man, we would meet the need and go so far above. I mean, it is so important that everybody just do what you can. So, Samantha, great question. Thank you for asking. Yes, everybody doing their best at 877-374-2809. Now, we said a total of 20 families taken care of by 4 o'clock. That was the need. Marilyn got involved in Sherwood Park and said, I can take care of two families. Then Florence got involved and said, I can take care of two families. So if I take those numbers out here, we are 16 families to go, 16 families to take care of here in the next 8 minutes. And that's $880. That would be the total giving needed to take care of these 16 more families. So what part of that can you take? Go back to what's your best gift. If you do $25, great. That takes us closer to the overall need. Maybe you're somebody who could do a $1,000 gift. Say, hey, we'll take care of all those 16 families and then some. 877-374-2809. 877-374-2809. 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
1: It was all a blur. One moment we're having church, and the next the police were raiding the building and arresting our pastor. We weren't doing anything illegal. We were just telling people about Jesus. We begged for our pastor to be released, but the police refused. They said higher authorities had ordered that he stay in jail. He could have been released if we bribed them, but we just didn't have the money. After 3 weeks, even when he was released, the police were threatening to put him back in jail, or worse. We have to be more careful about how we do church now. And we still have church, but in our homes. We're always switching up the days and the times of the services so police don't know when to come after us. My faith is strong, but I still fear my family will be attacked again or arrested or even killed.
2: That's the reality that so many Christians live in. In fact, in South Asia, it's becoming more and more common for Christians to be killed, to be harassed, pastors to be put in jail or worse. And Dignity Freedom Network is stepping up and saying, we're going to help these Christians. We're going to do what God calls us to do, to love one another, to let the world will know us by our love for one another. And that means caring for these followers of Jesus. And it takes just $55 to provide one family with a month of care. Now, this is unique to each family. It could be medical care that is needed. It could be emergency food. In some countries, there is a legal aid system that helps Christians. It could be life-saving medical care. But it takes just $55 to provide a family with a month of care. And right now, your giving is going to go even further because we have a $2,000 challenge for the next 30 minutes. Every gift going to be doubled for the next 30 minutes up to $2,000. So a gift of $110, that would normally provide emergency relief for two families. Now it's four families because your gift is doubled. A gift of $550 would be 10 families. Right now that would be 20 families because your gift is going to be doubled. I'm also going to ask, is there one friend where you could do a gift of $1,000? Now, $1,000 is right around 19 families that you're providing for. But right now, your 1,000 becomes 2,000. So here we go, 877-374-2809. If one of these families, if one of these pastors, if one of these Jesus followers were to show up on your door and say, do you have $55 that'll keep me safe, will keep my family fed, will get me the medical care I need, the medication, you know, would you be willing to give that 55? I think we all would. I think we'd all say yes. We'd welcome these followers into our own homes, provide food and love and care and protection. The reality is these families won't be able to knock on your door physically, but Dignity Freedom Network is on the ground and be able to provide that same help because of your giving today. 877-374-2809. 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

0: 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And for about the next 20-ish minutes until about 4:45, gifts are being doubled. 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Scott from Dignity Freedom Network has been hanging out with us this afternoon, sharing all sorts of stories and the good work that Dignity Freedom Network is doing in South Asia.
1: Yeah, that's right. You know, the reality is, unfortunately, that there are pastors whose lives are being ended. Mobs are storming churches, burning them down. Bibles are being destroyed. We've heard about persecution of Christians. If like me, I mean, I'm 46, and I remember as a kid hearing about Christians being persecuted. And I remember several times in my life that I thought, I don't know what to do about that other than pray. And of course, prayer is important. Do pray for the church around the world. Pray for these followers of Jesus who are being persecuted. But today, you have an opportunity to give. And it's not just, oh, here's some money. That money is connected to providing relief, emergency support to these Christians. $55 provides one family in South Asia with a month of care. And this care is customized based on what each family's reality is. It could be urgent medical care through the Dignity Freedom Network medical connection teams. It could be emergency food. So many of these Christians, not only are their churches bulldozed, not only are they harassed and beaten, but they are told, the neighbors around them, the community is told, don't help these people or you'll be killed. So these many of these Christian families, they can't get local food. So providing them food helps save their lives. Legal aid. There are countries where there is legal aid available to Christians who are being harassed. This provides that as well. It's all just $55. And as David said, yes, your gift is being doubled right now. $55 provides one family with a month of this care. How many families will you provide? $165 would be three families. And that's doubled right now. So it'd actually be six families. $220 is normally four families that are taken care of. And that becomes eight families right now. Really need, still have not seen that friend making $1,000 gift. $1,000 takes care of 18 families, but right now that would be doubled to 36 families. I got to tell you, we started this challenge about 8-9 minutes ago, and we haven't seen anybody jump on board yet. So we want to make sure that your gift is doubled. We've got 20 minutes and $2,000. Are you somebody who could maybe do a $2,000 gift? I know it's not everybody. I know I couldn't do that. But your $2,000 gift right now would be doubled and would care for basically 72 families who have been harassed, who are needing our life-saving support simply because they made a decision to follow Jesus. 877-374-2809. 877-374-2809. 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
0: We will be back with more stories from Dignity Freedom Network and Scott in just a few moments. Right now, I want to take a look at your drive home. No stalls or collisions to report. We do, I believe, have some debris on the road southbound on the west leg of the Henday, just south of Yellowhead Trail. That's usually slow going through there anyway, so it's slowing things down a bit more in that area. Other than that, if you see something in traffic, please let me know. 433-1059.
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7: I was five. My parents were on staff at a Bible college in Canada. The president, L.E. Maxwell, was a best-selling author known worldwide. He often spoke Sundays to about 3,000 people. Children don't listen much to sermons, but they know who delivers them, and they're impressed. From this austere yet fun-loving man, I learned that there was nothing boring about the gospel, and I learned something just as profound as I followed my parents out of church one morning. I saw his shoes first, black, polished. His pants were creased, his shirt was starched. He stooped, knelt, and said, "How you doing, sonny?" That was it. I've never forgotten it. God, through Christ, has done exactly that. May children understand the grace and love of God a little better because they've been with us.
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0: 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You can donate there. Scott's been bringing the stories and the updates for the last little bit. But we've got, just under an hour and a half left in our day.
1: Yeah, hour and a half left and 5 minutes left on this dollar for dollar challenge where your gift is going to be doubled for persecuted believers around the world. We're talking specifically South Asia today, where pastors are being killed, mobs are destroying churches. We've seen these videos, Bibles being destroyed, and what is really the most devastating is that Christians are basically unable to get the resources they need to live. Other people in villages are being told, if you help Christians, if you help somebody who's become a Christian, you yourself will be killed. And so Christians are left without access to food, without access to medical care. And that's where Dignity Freedom Network steps up. And your gift of $55 today provides one family with a month of care. It could be the medical care they need. It could be medication. We heard a story earlier about a woman who has to decide between buying food for her family or medication for her life-threatening illness. And it's because the local area will not support her because she's become a follower of Jesus. And yet she says her faith has stayed strong. So I'm asking you, will you help provide for these Jesus followers today with your giving? Your gift is going to be doubled right now for another 5 minutes. 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A gift of $220 provides the emergency relief for four families. A gift of $1,100 would be 10 families that would be taken care of. I'm sorry, 20 families that would be taken care of. You know, maybe you're somebody who could do a $550 gift. That's 10 families taken care of. The number, 877-374-2809. 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And I also want to tell you this. 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You know, in order to meet this challenge, we may need somebody stepping forward with a $1,500 gift. That would be doubled right now. But don't let the good you can't do keep you from doing the good you can. When it comes to persecuted believers, when it comes to children, when it comes to wives and husbands, pastors who are losing their lives or starving or not being able to get the medical care they need simply because they said, yes, I'm going to follow Jesus. And all it would take, by the way, is for them to say, okay, I don't believe in Jesus anymore. And they would be fine. But these believers say, no, we are not going to leave Jesus. We are not going to give up on Jesus. We are not going to stop saying his name. And your gift helps keep these believers strong, alive, cared for. And $55 provides an entire month for one of these families. And your gift is doubled. 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
1: 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Scott from Dignity Freedom Network has been hanging out with us for a couple of hours left. A couple of hours now. We've got just over 1 hour remaining in the day and still a bit of work to do.
2: Yeah, you know what? Overall, let me give you just big picture kind of where we'd like to be here by the end of today. About another 150 families taken care of. That's the need here by the end of the day. About another 150 families taken care of. Now, that's $55 to provide a month of care for a family who's being persecuted, whose home maybe have been burned down. Each of these care packages, if you will, is designated exactly for the family's needs. So some families, they need housing. Some families need food. Some families need emergency medical care. And your $55 meets these families' needs for an entire month. So Melissa, for example, made a gift of $60. That's one family and adding on a little bit more there. Lauren saying, I can take care of three families with a gift of $165. Eleanor in Sherwood Park, a $220 gift. That's four families. Oh, by the way, all of these gifts being doubled. We had a $2,000 challenge on the table. All of the gifts doubled up to $2,000. I'm going to tell you right now, $785 left on that challenge. $785. We really wanted to make sure we take care of the entire challenge. So if you could call right now, if we could get just a few more people in, we'll extend this challenge basically a few more moments here. $785 is the need to meet this challenge. That's about another, let me see here, 14 families taken care of. So if you could maybe do a $785 gift, that'd be great. Maybe you do $220. That takes care of four families. It's going to be doubled. 877-374-2809. 877-374-2809. I also want to thank real quickly before I forget, Brandon Fort McMurray. 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That was doubled. Marge in Marionville took care of two families with a $110 gift. That was doubled. Lisa in Edmonton, two families with a $110 gift. That was doubled. But $785 left on this challenge. And basically, just 6-7 minutes to take care of it. Every $55 gift provides emergency care for these families who have been persecuted simply because they're followers of Jesus. The reality is pastors are being killed, mobs are storming churches, families are on the run. And your $55 provides a month of medical care, emergency food, legal aid, life-saving support. That's not hype. That's the reality of what's happening. 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Your gift doubled right now. 877-374-2809. $110 would provide relief for two families and to be doubled. $220 would be four families, and it's going to be doubled right now. 877-374-2809. 877-374-2809. 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
1: All right, we'll continue. Hear some more stories throughout the remainder of the afternoon. One quick look at traffic for you. It looks like we got a collision southbound. It's on the west leg of the Henday, just south of Yellowhead Trail. Other than that, if you see something in traffic, please let me know. 433-1059.
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2: 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Scott with Dignity Freedom Network has been hanging out with us this afternoon, bringing the stories of the work that is happening in South Asia, including this, the story of Simon.
3: Because many of my relatives live with us, we had a full house. There were nine in our home. And for years, I had been able to live out my faith freely and make enough money to care for all of us. However, some very dangerous people found out about our faith. They attacked us, beat us, and burned down our home. So, we had to flee. Because of our faith, we were treated like outcasts. And it was hard for me to find work. Plus, my son has a medical condition, and I needed to provide medicine for him. For the last year, we've survived mostly on rice. So we've become very hungry at times, and it can hurt. As a father, it's tough seeing my family like this.
4: I mean, it'd be tough for any of us as fathers, mothers, grandparents to see our family struggling. The reason that you're hearing today, the reason is that that family made a decision to follow Jesus and they're being persecuted because of it. It's happening all over South Asia and many places of the world. Today, we're talking about South Asia because that's where the Dignity Freedom Network team is on the ground. Can't tell you every single country, certainly can't tell you every single place, but I can tell you that Christians are being helped because of the giving of friends like you today. Dignity Freedom Network is able to provide urgent medical care, food, life-saving support, clothing, legal aid. 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But that's what we're asking you to help provide help for today. 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The number is 877-374-2809. 877-374-2809. 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Now, the good news is we have another challenge available. 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

0: That is Kay Anthony and Grateful on Shine FM. And I could say we're pretty grateful for the support we've seen today in support of Dignity Freedom Network with our radiothon that we've got going on for another about 40 minutes or so, providing emergency relief for persecuted believers in South Asia. 877-374-2809, online as well at shinefm.com. Scott from Dignity Freedom Network hanging out with us. And I say we're grateful for all the support so far, but I do know we still got some work to do over the last 40 minutes or so.
1: 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I know you've heard me say this before, so forgive me if it sounds a little redundant. The reality is that we as followers of Jesus in our community here, things are not perfect, but we're pretty good, right? You probably don't go to sleep at night wondering if a mob is going to come down your street in the middle of the night. But that is the reality for so many Christians, tens of thousands of Christians, millions of Christians in South Asia. We don't wonder if we're going to go to church on Sunday morning and the building is going to be burned down. We don't wonder if we're going to be told you can't buy food or medicine anymore. All of this because you've said that you follow Jesus. Now, for so many of these believers, if they were just to disown Jesus, if we were to say, all right, Jesus is not real. Jesus is not the king. Jesus is not my savior. Well, they would have no further persecution. But these are believers that are facing death and yet have said, you've heard them say, our faith is strong. We are not giving up on Jesus. Let's help them today with our giving. 142 families left to go. $55 for each one of those families. It's about $7,800 total. 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
0: All right, let's take another look at your drive home. Still just the one collision of note. It is southbound on the west leg of the Henday, just south of the Yellowhead. Other than that, if you see something in traffic, please let me know. 433-1059.
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0: I just wanted to thank you guys for and ladies for all the inspiration. 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

0: 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Scott from Dignity Freedom Network has been hanging out with us. We got just over 20 minutes to go in the day and still plenty of work to do, though.
1: Yeah, 124 families. That is the need. Now, the last time we talked a few moments ago, it was like 148 families. So we've taken progress, but 124 families that have been persecuted, that are quite frankly at the risk of their lives being ended. They don't have access to food or medical care because they have chosen to follow Jesus. Families in South Asia, and we're helping them today through Dignity Freedom Network. It takes $55 to provide a month of care and meet these families' needs. 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Now, thank you so much to Christina in Sturgeon County saying, hey, I can do a $500 gift. Thank you, Christina. 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Plus your gift was tripled. 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Virginia in Sherwood Park, your gift tripled. Thank you. Bob in Edmonton, $110. 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John in Spruce Grove, a $275 gift. That's 5 families taken care of. Thank you. Roberta in St. Albert with your gift. Lisa giving. Thank you. All right. 124 families to go in the next few minutes. And let me just take a second here. The phone number, 877-374-2809, 877-374-2809. Here's the reality. And I know this is hard to hear because it's just so real. It's not hype. This is real. Women and children are being assaulted. Homes are being ransacked, burned. These families more than likely have been driven out of their communities. We've heard from one pastor earlier who said his church had been burned. The shop that his family owned had been burned, so he has no way of providing for himself. But he said, my ministry stays strong. My faith is strong. He did not leave his community. Many families have, but he said he's staying to continue to share Jesus. Now, that's an example of who you are giving to when you make that gift of $55 today. $55 provides that pastor and his family with life-saving care, medical care, emergency food. So many of these times, Christians are cut off from any kind of medical care or food in their village. It's like the villagers are saying, hey, we're not going to kill you, but we're going to make sure you can't live. And that's where Dignity Freedom Network comes in. So thank you for giving today. Your gift is going to be tripled, 124 families to go, and that's about $6,800 to make that happen. What part of that can you give? 877-374-2809. We could use a few people. You could do a $550 gift, take care of 10 of those families. 877-374-2809. 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

0: 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Scott with Dignity Freedom Network has been hanging out with us for about the last 4 hours, but we've got just over 10 minutes to go in the day, and it's been, like I said, it's been a good one. It's been a great one, even.
1: Yes.
0: But we would really like to bring it home strong.
1: We would, and I wish I had. I know a few people I believe were on the phone, so I don't have an update for you different from what we had a few moments ago, and that was, 124 families to go. 124 families that need an emergency care package from Dignity Freedom Network. That's medical care, that's food, legal aid in some cases. Christian families who have been persecuted very often run out of their community. Literally, we heard stories about getting up at night and hearing that a mob was coming down the street for a family, for a church, for a home, and Christians having to flee in the middle of the night. That's what we're talking about. And it takes just $55 to provide a family with the emergency care that they need for a month. And the Dignity Freedom Network continues to work with these families and care for persecuted Christians around the world. So I'm going to give you this number because your gift, no matter what size, no gift too big, no gift too small, you're making an impact for these Jesus followers in South Asia. 877-374-2809, 877-374-2809. 124 families left that we wanted to care for today. At $55 each. If you do the math, it's a big number. It's about $6,800 to go that we'd like to see come in the next 10 minutes. Now, if you say, well, I can only do $55, I'm not going to make a difference. Yes, you are. 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They know that they're cared for. 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Because when we think about men, women, children especially, who are wrestled out of their bed at night, carried over their father's shoulder, their mother's in their mother's arms, because the mob is after them because they said, I love Jesus. I know your heart and mine is, what can we do for these believers? So will you call right now or go online to make your gift? 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
0: 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Got a collision eastbound on Mark Messier Trail, just east of the west leg of the Henday there. Other than that, have yourselves a great night, and don't forget that number again, 877-374-2809, or donate online at shinefm.com.
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